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1: Mostly clear tonight, mid-50s. Southwest winds 5 miles per hour. Tomorrow, sunny, 85. Tomorrow night, mostly clear, 59. Tuesday, sunshine, 90. Tuesday night, partly cloudy, 61. Wednesday, rain possible, 84. Wednesday night, mostly cloudy, 58. And for Thursday, mostly sunny, 82.

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Looking back, you had One Republic, Need Your Love at number 24. And Ella Langley, Choosing Texas. She cleaned up

0: Taylor Swift, Fate of Aphelia at number 21 on the Pop Quiz Weekend Top 25 Countdown. Ooh, Taylor. So the talk now is about a prenup with her and Travis. And I got to think about it. I was like, well, they're both rich, but Taylor is way more rich. So she deserves to protect herself, right? Prenups are tricky. I don't know if I don't have anything, so I'm like, if I got married, what are you going to take from me? But also, what's mine is mine, what's yours is yours. So, prenups. Tricky. But Taylor deserves to keep what it is. More Countdown coming up.
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0: Alex Warren, Fever Dream at number 20. So, not a fever dream. We want to hook you up. Oh, come on, summer. It's sizzling. Get out there. What do you need? Look at that. Come on. Look down. 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Come on. Do it right now. Why not? Look again. Look down. Enter to win. It's Alex Warren, Ordinary, number 19.
1: 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Our colors will fade.

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Looking back, you had Huntrick Golden, number 18. You just heard Sabrina Carpenter, When Did You Get Hot? But also the alternative. You have some people from high school. You look at them now and you're like, ooh, when did you get not hot? Anywho, it is Tame Impala, Dracula at number 16.

Bomber back to Friends at number 15. Another Pop Crush Weekend Top 25 Countdown. Speaking of Friends, it's hard to admit that it's time to go, right? Like, sometimes Friends just, they've expiration date. Like, spoiled milk. Like, you know what? You reached your expiration date. And friendship shouldn't be hard, right? So if you have a friend out there,

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0: Harry Styles, American Girls at number 14. He's getting ready. He is about to take his tour over to the U.S. I hope you have your tickets. I'm jealous because
1: I don't.
0: You do. You got one up on me. Moving along with the countdown, we got Bieber in Yukon, which I'm hoping he brings that tour. Bieber, what are you doing? Tour, buddy. We need you. At number 13.

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You just heard Sienna Spiro at the number 12, Die on This Hill. Well, you're going to hear Sienna Spiro this Thursday on Pop Crush Nights, Monday through Friday, 7 to midnight. Lauren and I were here, but this Thursday, we're going to be talking to Sienna Spiro, so make sure you check it out. Right now, we got BTS and Swim at number 11.

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12: Mostly clear tonight, mid-50s. Southwest winds 5 miles per hour. Tomorrow, sunny, 85. Tomorrow night, mostly clear, 59. Tuesday, sunshine, 90. Tuesday night, partly cloudy, 61. Wednesday, rain possible, 84. Wednesday night, mostly cloudy, 58. And for Thursday, mostly sunny, 82.

Piper's Weekend Top 25 Countdown. Looking back, you had Olivia Rodrigo drop dead at number 10. You just heard Bruno Mars Risk It All at number 9. And you could actually hear that. 9. In the Big Easy New Orleans. It reminds me, so I took my senior trip. Me and my friends, we were underage, and we went to New Orleans, and yeah, we probably should not have gone when we were 17 years old. Love beats, all I will say. But you could be there, Bruno and the Big Easy, into the wind right now in the studio. Do a show, Bruno Mars live. Why wouldn't you want to do it? Enter right now, Popcrush app, popcrush.com. It's Olivia Dean, Man I Need, at number 8.

0: But do you ever just feel burnt? You know that feeling, you're like, you just feel burnt out. And you're like, I don't know what to do. I just burn out. And people, you can't explain it. You don't know what people ask, like, what's wrong? You're like, I don't know. I just feel burnt. But you know what makes me happy? Just hanging out with you guys, listening to the music. So stick with me, because we might be a little burnt out, but we're going to be burnt out together. More Countdown coming up.
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Zara Larsson, Midnight Sun at number 6 on the Pop Crush Weekend Top 25 Countdown. We're getting very close to the number 1. Let's keep it rolling. We got Pink Pantheress and Zara Larsson. Stay tight at number 5.

Bob Goes Weekend Top 25 Countdown. Looking back, you had Samba and Homoreka at number 4. You just heard Kehlani and Folded at number 3. So, I don't know what to tell you. If you don't want to go to New Orleans, don't enter. But you do. So, enter to win Bruno in the Big Easy. New Orleans is crazy, but it is crazy fun. If you've never been, seriously, it is a place you need to go. And we want to send you there. But also, we want to send you to see Bruno Mars live. Enter to win right now. Pop your shot.

0: 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Taking the number one spot on the Pop Goes Weekend Top 25. 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It is coming up.
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Yeah, Pitbull, Neo, give me everything. 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But check out this song. It is Heyman, Long Way Home.

She'll be all right. 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And in fact, tonight, she did confirm. 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
1: Oh, yeah.
0: Pop Crush Nights.
1: There's a relationship goal that I think really could just be any kind of relationship. It doesn't have to be somebody that's in a romantic relationship. I think it's also like workships or friendships. And it's the power couple goal.
2: First of all, who decides if you're a power couple? Who decides?
1: You do, I guess, right?
2: I mean, I guess, but it's also like, we don't know what goes on behind closed doors. Have you watched Dateline? Like, we don't.
1: Fair
2: enough.
1: They
2: can be very happy out in public, and then you go behind doors and you're like, she murdered him.
1: Well, let's not have any murder on this show, because I love you, and it's not going down on my side, okay? I'm not ending up on an actual show called Snapped, because that would be weird with my last name and everything. But you know what?
2: Maybe I snapped on Snap.
1: I mean, that could be the viral moment that really like allows my bank account to get fat, which is probably not happening.
2: You'd be dead. You can't spend it.
1: What is your goal for your relationship? Slide into the DMs.
2: Get

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7: Mostly clear tonight, mid-50s. Southwest winds 5 miles per hour. Tomorrow, sunny, 85. Tomorrow night, mostly clear, 59. Tuesday, sunshine, 90. Tuesday night, partly cloudy, 61. Wednesday, rain possible, 84. Wednesday night, mostly cloudy, 58. And for Thursday, mostly sunny, 82.

0: regrets. Johnny DeLord hanging out. 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
0: 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Pop Crush Bites.
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0: crush.
1: Paying for it in the morning. 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I go to Yogurtland at least twice a week, and as I'm eating, I'm going, God, I'm going to pay for it in the morning, and I do. But I can't stop myself from eating it.
2: It's a vicious cycle, and I think we all find ourselves in that. I like jalapenos. I don't, but I do. You know what I'm saying? You know what I'm saying.
1: And remember, you also dropped them in your crotch that one time, and then you said, oh, that memory. Ugh. But also, Sour Patch Kids do that to me.
2: Ooh. Yeah. So what is it that you should be eating?
1: Water.
2: And Fireball, clearly. Let us know if you have something that you just can't stay away from, even though you know it's bad for you. Leave us a voicemail. It's 888-900-5217.

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1: Yo, man.
2: Yo.
1: Open up, man.
2: Yo, what do you want, man?
1: My girl just caught me.
2: You made her catch you?
1: I don't know how I let this happen.
2: The who?
1: The girl next door, you know? I don't know what to do.
2: Say it wasn't you.
1: All right.

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1: Would you let me buy your gas for the entire summer? 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
1: We like to hype your night. Lauren Snap, Donnie Meacham, we like to laugh a lot, don't we, Donnie?
2: Oh, we are always laughing. 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And lucky for you, we do it Monday through Friday. 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
12: Mostly clear, temperature falling to the mid-50s, wind should be calm. Monday, sunny, 85. Monday night, mostly clear, 59. Tuesday, sunny, 90. Tuesday night, partly cloudy, 61. Wednesday, rain possible, 84. Wednesday night, mostly cloudy, 58. And for Thursday, more sunshine, 82.

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1: Post breakup purchases tonight. A lot of you have been reaching out. We've had some voicemails. We've had some DMs tonight. Donnie, I picked three of my favorites. Let's rank them on a scale of 1 to 10.
2: Okay.
1: Post breakup purchase number one, a membership to the gym because mental health and physical wealth.
2: That's very high because also you want to look good and then your ex will see you on Instagram and you'd be like, yep, this is what you're missing, boo.
1: 10 out of 10 for me. You?
2: Yeah, 100. 10.
1: I love it. A lava lamp. A little impulsive, but I can see where it's very rational. She loves it. He hates it.
2: Yeah, well, throw it at your ex. I'm very into that. Very hot. Throw it at him.
1: Yeah. 9 out of 10 for me. A 12 pack of beer.
2: You know what? Nothing cures loneliness like a 12-pack of Natty Light. 10 out of 10. Do it again.
1: You know my rule. I'll call you later. You're welcome.

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1: Mandy, she's listening in tonight, 92.9 NIN in Wichita Falls. She says that her post-breakup purchase was a journal, and I'm here for it. I like that. Write down your thoughts. Get your anger out.
2: Yeah. Also, call us and leave us some of those, you know, I want to see what you wrote immediately. The day after, it was, I hate him. He's the worst. He's a troll. He's, oh, I hate. And then, like, a week later, you're like, well, you know what? He actually wasn't so bad. I want to I definitely want to read this journal.
1: It's the rage writing for me. Literally.

0: Top Crush.
1: Have you ever done something that was so embarrassing that you wish you could have crawled into a hole? Slide into the DMs, hit us up in the Pop Crush app. Julie, she sent us a DM, Donnie. She says that she took a flight with her husband. They couldn't sit together. He had to sit behind her. And so she reached back and was massaging a stranger's leg. Ooh. Like 20 minutes.
2: Yeah. Something embarrassing. Are we talking about this month, this week, this year? Saw locked eyes. I'm brave enough. I've had a couple fiber shots. Walked over and literally 30 seconds later, I just like had to turn around and come back. And my friend's like, what happened? I was like, yeah, it wasn't happening. Embarrassing.
1: That's embarrassing.

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0: that even though I have groceries in the house, I can't stop ordering takeout.
1: Why do you do this? Why?
0: I don't know why. Because I'm like thinking about it. I'm sitting there and I'm like, oh, I've been putting off cooking so long. And then it gets so late. And I'm like, well, if I start now, I won't be able to eat for another hour and a half. And then it'd be so late. So you know what? I might as well just order takeout.
1: You need a hot plate or a crock pot. I am going to have to get this for you.
0: I know. It's such a bad habit. I don't know how to curb it, but I need to learn because I'm spending too much.

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3: Mostly clear, temperature falling to the mid-50s, wind should be calm. Monday, sunny 85. Monday night, mostly clear, 59. Tuesday, sunny 90. Tuesday night, partly cloudy, 61. Wednesday, rain possible, 84. Wednesday night, mostly cloudy, 58. And for Thursday, more sunshine, 82.

0: I'm a little frustrated. You know, dating is hard, but I was talking to somebody and they were like, our zodiac signs aren't compatible. And I was like, okay, work. What's not compatible is your choice in shoes. That's what's not compatible for me, but also our zodiac signs.
1: Okay, you're being very spicy, and yes, I'm a Pisces, and we're going to have to talk about this because I absolutely agree. I believe in the zodiac signs. So,
0: the only zodiac I believe in is the zodiac killer.
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0: So why is it that everyone, when you're like talking to somebody new, you're trying to get dates, they're like, what's your zodiac sign? Like, does that really matter?
1: Yes, 100%. I'm a spicy Pisces and I will not, cannot, should not have to say no to anybody that's a Gemini, which I kind of, are you a Gemini?
0: 100, sweetie, you've met me. You've seen both my personalities on every night.
1: I have. Yeah. I've seen all of your personalities, and that's why we could never date, but we make really good friends.
0: Yeah, but it just drives me nuts because people are like, oh, our you know, zodiac signs aren't compatible. It's like, you know what's not compatible? Your personality, worrying about if our zodiac signs are compatible. That's what's not compatible. This is so silly.
1: The only reason you think it's silly is because you have multiple personalities that you can, like, shift into so that you can fit in with whatever the zodiac sign is that you're trying to date.
0: Yeah. Well, I wish one of them cared about zodiac signs. Ha ha ha!

0: nights.
1: Donnie, you know that I love a good fun fact. All right. Do you know where knock, knock, who's there actually comes from?
2: Oh my goodness. What's Little Bo Peep? Not Little Bo Peep. Oh my gosh.
1: Okay, not Little Bo Peep. Maybe
2: Dr. Seuss. That's what I'm saying.
1: Wow. Wow. Wow. Knock Knock Who's There was initially seen in Macbeth.
2: Very close to Little Bo Peep's cousin. Very distant cousin.
1: Yeah, my mind is blown. Let us know if you have a fun fact. Hit us up in the DMs right there on the

0: facts this week. All right, I've got another one for you. Here it is. Do you want to know why we have lines on the road, like white lines on the road?
1: So you can see, stay in the lane.
0: Yeah, and do you know where that came from?
1: The construction workers.
0: Very close. Back in the day when milk wagons were a thing, a leaky milk wagon was going down the road and somebody was driving behind it and they were like, oh my God, it's really easy to like spot the road and like stay in the lane. And that's why they have white lines on the side of the road now.
1: What? Where did you get this knowledge? This knowledge also, it came from the bathroom wall?
0: Well, maybe. Could. Also the internet.

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Mostly clear, temperature falling to the mid-50s, wind should be calm. Monday, sunny, 85. Monday night, mostly clear, 59. Tuesday, sunny, 90. Tuesday night, partly cloudy, 61. Wednesday, rain possible, 84. Wednesday night, mostly cloudy, 58. And for Thursday, more sunshine, 82.

Mostly clear, temperature falling to the mid-50s, wind should be calm. Monday, sunny 85. Monday night, mostly clear, 59. Tuesday, sunny 90. Tuesday night, partly cloudy, 61. Wednesday, rain possible, 84. Wednesday night, mostly cloudy, 58. And for Thursday, more sunshine, 82.

inspiring

Mostly clear, temperature falling to the mid-50s, wind should be calm. Monday, sunny, 85. Monday night, mostly clear, 59. Tuesday, sunny, 90. Tuesday night, partly cloudy, 61. Wednesday, rain possible, 84. Wednesday night, mostly cloudy, 58. And for Thursday, more sunshine, 82.

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inspiring you've been for me for all this time.

Mostly clear, temperature falling to the mid-50s, wind should be calm. Monday, sunny 85. Monday night, mostly clear, 59. Tuesday, sunny 90. Tuesday night, partly cloudy, 61. Wednesday, rain possible, 84. Wednesday night, mostly cloudy, 58. And for Thursday, more sunshine, 82.

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0: We might have the answer to a lifelong question.
1: What?
0: That you never asked.
1: Oh, God. Why did you do that? That's just
0: Brooke and Jeffrey in the morning.
2: But we have the answer, Jeff.
0: The question, okay. Are tacos considered sandwiches?
1: Get out of here with that business.
2: To ask that.
0: Why aren't you asking those questions?
1: Because there's not even bread involved. You can't have a sandwich if there's no bread involved,
0: Jeff. Oh, really, Brooke? Because this came up since a man named Martin Quintana. Yes, the Martin Quintana. He's been trying to open up a taco place in Fort Wayne. But he ran into some red tape thanks to a contract that restricts the types of restaurants allowed in that particular area.
1: They don't allow taco places?
0: The contract said you can only open up a spot that sells, quote, made-to-order or Subway-style sandwiches.
1: What?
0: And
1: why?
0: Because that's what they wanted in that particular spot.
2: Weird.
0: And because this is America, Martin, of course, sued them. The Martin Quintana was claiming that tacos and burritos are, in fact, sandwiches.
1: So wait. Are you telling me a higher court actually had to debate this?
0: That's right, Brooke.
1: Do you think that whoever went through law school and all the years to be this judge is like, wow.
0: A judge.
1: Here we are.
0: Just ruled, and not just any judge, Brooke. This is a superior court judge. Because remember, this is a very important question that nobody is asking.
1: Get out of here.
3: How did the day be on jury duty, though?
0: And he delivered his verdict.
2: Do we have samples?
1: Yeah, he probably had to taste something before.
0: Ashton, bring the music down for the verdict here. The judge came back and he said tacos are, in fact, sandwiches.
2: All right.
0: Yes, tacos and burritos are both just Mexican-style sandwiches.
2: Okay. Right.
1: I mean, we won't go into what tortas are, but sure. And you know what? For this, I'm happy that he won. He deserves to win that.
0: True, but they could appeal, though, and go all the way up to, like, a federal court.
1: Finally, our tax dollars are going to something that's worthwhile.
2: This needs to go to the Nacho Supreme Court.
0: Yes, please. Speaking of somebody who would go great in the middle of a sandwich, Digital Jake.
2: Okay, good.
0: You got sandwiches on the mind, but take it away and give us some trivia here, Jake.
4: Jeffrey, correct you are.
2: Oh,
4: throat's being shocked time it is.
0: Oh,
1: scary. Oh, my God. Ashton is laughing so hard. I don't know if people can hear him. He is laughing so hard in the background.
5: I know you're all probably thinking, did Jake drink too much out of Brooke's mystery thermos today?
2: Yeah.
5: No. Oh. I'm talking like this because it's National Talk Like Yoda Day.
0: That was a Yoda.
5: It was very good Yoda, thank you. And back in 1980, when Star Wars producer George Lucas first created Yoda, he intentionally didn't want the audience to know much about him. Not even what alien species he is. Mm. Because that would take away from the mystery of our friend Yoda.
1: Oh, he is an enigma.
5: So today we're going to ruin that mystery by learning a lot more about the little wise green Jedi in a special Awoken Force edition of Plenty of 20.
0: Okay.
1: 20 of 20,
0: suck it, George Lucas.
4: Yeah. Explain the rules, I shall.
1: Okay.
4: Given questions about Yoda, you each will.
0: Oh, my God.
4: Answer correctly, you must.
5: All right, that's enough.
1: It's going to get so confusing.
5: It's a very good Yoda. What is this reaction?
1: It's so bad.
5: We'll start with the woman whose dating profile says she's looking for a Jedi in the streets, but a Sith in the sheets. That's Alexis. Alexis, George Lucas couldn't initially decide on Yoda's name, so he went with a different one until a screenwriter convinced him to go in another direction. Was Yoda's original name Ploob, Buffy, or Grib Fizzwizzle?
3: Well, Buffy, I haven't seen it, but I know there's that vampire movie Buffy, so I'm going to take that out.
1: Yeah, she's like a, you should watch, you are Buffy the Vampire Slayer.
3: Oh, thank you.
1: Yeah.
3: Okay.
1: You know what I mean?
2: Buffy.
3: It can't be Grib Fizzwizzle.
1: Really? You think Ploob over that?
0: Ploob sounds like a wise name.
3: Jake, can you please say Ploob in a Yoda voice for me?
4: Ploob.
3: That's it. That's my answer.
2: This is like Rick and Morty more than anything.
5: Alexis is going with Ploob. That is incorrect. His original name was Buffy.
3: Oh, wow.
5: And then eventually became Minch Yoda.
2: Oh, never knew that.
5: Alexis, you're out. I can't believe you just immediately ruled Buffy the Vampire Slayer out. Brooke, it's your turn.
1: Yep.
5: When a New York makeup artist was tasked with creating Yoda's look, he focused on his upper lip. The reason why? If you made it look like a well-respected person in American history, the audience would have a subconscious association with intelligence even before Yoda even spoke.
1: Whoa.
5: Whose upper lip was it?
3: What?
1: Wow. Mm. I mean, now I'm trying to, like, put in my head faces of famous people next to Yoda. And the first person that came to mind that I could see him looking like is Albert Einstein.
0: Oh.
2: Yeah.
1: You know what I mean?
2: With the white hair coming out.
0: I was seeing like Betty White more.
1: But you're going Betty White. Yeah. She was too old then.
5: Same
1: though.
5: Hair.
2: That's not a bad guess.
1: I'm going to stick with Einstein.
5: Brooke went with Albert Einstein.
2: Good answer.
5: That is...
3: Wow.
5: That's correct. We even have a pic here of our good friend Yoda and Albert Einstein to show.
0: Oh, they do
5: they kind of
0: similar.
5: Look like twins. Yeah.
2: That's so crazy.
5: Hey, twin, where you been? All right, we're off to Jose.
2: Okay.
5: Jose, a famous entertainer, was initially offered the voice of Yoda, but turned it down because he was too busy making a different movie for children.
1: Hmm.
5: Who was it?
2: Man, wasn't this like in the 70s or 80s?
0: Yeah, I think 70s? The first one came out in the 70s or late 70s.
2: First person I thought it was like Tom Hanks. Like
1: Tom Hanks would have been so young.
2: Yeah.
0: Yeah, you got to think of someone a little bit older. Like Al Pacino or like one of those mob type.
1: I like Al Pacino for this.
0: Who's the other one I can't think
1: Sylvester
0: of?
1: Sylvester Stallone.
2: De Niro. Marlon Brando.
0: De Niro.
2: Brando's just...
5: Yeah, there you go.
2: Got a little more.
5: I could hear the weight in your voice.
1: That works for Yoda
0: yeah.
1: to me.
0: Talk about the force.
1: Yeah.
2: I got a force and I need you to take care of it.
1: Yeah, that's good. I like that one.
2: Okay, we're going to call Marlon Brando.
5: Jose said Marlon Brando was initially offered the voice of Yoda. That is...
2: Darn
5: incorrect.
0: Good, Marlon Brando's doing so many kid movies at the time, too.
5: Yeah, yeah big kid movie guy.
2: I forgot about that qualification.
5: I was looking for Jim Henson.
2: Oh, yeah.
5: He was making the great Muppet caper at the time. Didn't have time to be Yoda.
0: That makes sense, yeah.
5: All right, so we're on to Jeffrey. If you get this right, we'll go to round two. If you get it wrong, Brooke has won Yoda game. Here's your question. When Yoda passed, how old was he?
1: Mm.
5: Was he 500, 700, or 900 years old?
3: He dies? Spoiler alert.
0: What's the difference? But once you get like so high in age, 500, 700, 900, it's all kind of the same.
1: It makes a big difference because you got to think of how long it took him to use the force and...
5: You gotta consider that.
0: Okay, well, taking that into consideration, thanks, Brooke. I guess I'll go with the middle one, 700 years.
5: Jeff said Yoda died when he was 700. He was.
3: Sorry.
5: He was just 100 years short of the big 1000. He was 900 years old.
0: Oh, my God.
1: I think he forgot a zero on that.
5: Brooke, that means you've won today's edition of. Plenty of 20.
0: And since Brooke wins, she gets to choose who gets shocked, and they'll be singing How You Remind Me by Nickelback.
1: Ooh, I am actually going to, because now I'm not the person who hasn't seen Star Wars anymore. I am actually going to shock the person who hasn't seen it, and that is,
3: okay,
1: Alexis.
3: I've seen the first one.
1: Okay.
2: Still.
1: Yeah.
3: This is how you remind me of what I really am.
5: Wasn't bad.
1: It's like Nickelback is spoken word.
2: Yeah.
0: That's your shock collar question of the day. We got your phone tab coming up in just a few minutes.
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0: Here at Brooke and Jeffrey in the Morning, we only prank people we respect.
1: Really? That's good.
0: And that's why today we respectfully call a school teacher.
1: Oh.
0: Because apparently he was at the grocery store the other day and had an awkward run-in with one of his students and his mom.
1: Oh.
0: So we're going to make it even more awkward by saying we saw what was in his shopping cart. His food choices are affecting my child.
1: Oh, no.
0: It's your phone tap right after this.

0: Hello.
1: Hi, is this Mr. Gilroy?
0: Yes, it is. May I ask who's calling?
1: Hi, my name is Bronson Marks. My son Baker is in your third grade class.
0: Oh, Baker, yes. Great student.
1: It sounded like you took a moment to even remember him.
0: Oh. Sorry, it took me a second. I'm just doing something. Yeah, Baker is an amazing kid. He's great. May I ask why you're calling?
1: Right. Well, Baker told me the other day he saw you while he was at the grocery store.
0: Yeah, I saw Baker and his mom.
1: Yes, his mom said that you two talked for a little while and then you went on your way.
0: Yeah, they were so nice, so lovely.
1: Okay, well, that's great. Look, here's the situation that I'm dealing with now. Because of your interaction, my kid won't eat dinners with his family anymore.
0: I'm sorry, what?
1: Baker saw all the crap that you put in your cart, and he was like,
2: well, if Mr. Gilroy can eat ramen noodles and double stuffed Oreos, why can't I?
0: Oh, interesting. I didn't even know he was looking at my cart.
1: Yeah, interesting. You see what you've done to me in my life.
0: Well, I can speak with him. You know, it's not my usual shopping. We were having a party and...
1: Oh, a party. You getting munchies for some hard drug, pass me the pipe, let's float to another dimension type of thing?
0: This is getting completely out of hand, and I think you're overreacting.
1: I'm surprised you didn't invite Baker to join, you party freak.
3: No.
0: Oh my, I am not a party freak. Oh, my God. What are you talking about?
1: I'm wondering.
0: It was Oreos and a couple of snacks.
1: Exactly. I know what it was. I'm just asking you, Mr. Gilroy, what am I supposed to say to Baker? Because apparently you had so many bags of chips in your cart, it looked like you were going to open up your own store.
0: No. I would just simply explain to him that when people throw parties, people buy snacks for other people to be considerate. And I think that's something that you should be able to handle and not.
1: Okay. You're going to put it all on me. Great idea.
0: I'm happy to speak with
1: you. Thank you, public education system. I salute thee.
0: Oh. Yeah, I don't really appreciate or get your sarcasm right now because I'm just telling the truth of what happened.
1: Here's what I think needs to happen. At school, I'm going to need you to formally apologize to Baker in front of the class.
0: What?
1: And you need to tell them that you've made some very, very poor choices in your life.
0: Poor choices?
1: Exactly.
0: Really? There were things in my shopping cart, okay?
1: From what I heard was inside your cart, yes, it was poor choices. And then you need to make up a story about how you would never eat that crap in a million years.
0: Listen.
1: Especially the Fruit Loops and the pizza bagel bites.
0: Okay.
1: I know it all. He took a photo of it and sent it to me.
0: Why are you trying to make this all my fault? What I eat and what I buy is none of your business. I'm just trying to explain.
1: It is my business when my son comes home and wants all the stuff that was in your cart.
0: I'm feeling attacked right now for a very normal shopping trip.
1: Oh, normal. Like crushing up a box of Dunkaroos and snorting them at
0: what?
1: Some swingers party you're hosting.
0: Are we done here? This is ridiculous.
1: Yeah, okay. We'll be done, Mr. Gilroy, once you promise to me and my family that you'll never shop at that grocery store again.
0: You really asking me that? Come on.
1: I'm not asking you. I'm demanding it.
0: Oh. Yeah, well, you can take your demand and shove it up. Never mind.
1: Oh, where was I supposed to shove what up now?
0: You know what? I'm being a respectful teacher.
1: Well, I'm going to tell the principal about what you just said.
0: I didn't mean to say that.
1: Oh, really?
0: Okay? Yeah, you were making me mad, and I just kind of said it. But I didn't actually complete the sentence, so
1: okay.
0: I showed some restraint.
1: Well, I hope you know that the entire school is going to hear this phone call because I do have it recorded.
0: Oh. Yeah, well, I don't think that's legally you're allowed to do that.
1: It is legal because I work on a radio station and the laws don't really apply to us. Especially when we're doing prank calls like this one.
3: Hey.
1: Are you getting it? This is a phone tap, dude.
0: Oh, my God.
1: Yeah, man, I'm not a parent from your school. I'm a radio host. My name's Jeff.
0: Oh, my God.
1: One of your colleagues, Melissa, set you up for a phone tap.
0: Are you kidding me?
1: I'm serious. Melissa said that you ran into a student at the store the other day.
0: Yeah. I wasn't expecting him to stare into my cart.
1: What type of party are you going to where you're bringing Fruit Loops and bagel bites?
0: I mean...
1: Oh, yeah. That wasn't a party you were going to, was it?
0: I mean, what can I say? Bagel bites are amazing. They're delicious.

0: You can't believe everything you read on the internet. I know that.
1: Okay. Mm-hmm. Yeah.
0: But a list went viral of the top things companies do they don't want the consumers to know about.
2: Ooh, I love these. Ooh.
0: And there's one secret somebody shared on there that I pray to God is not true.
2: Why?
0: Because it involves one of my favorite restaurant chains.
1: Oh, no.
0: And if our listeners know about this, I want you to text in to 78592 and tell me if it's true or not, because I'm officially worried now.
1: Uh-oh.
2: What is it?
0: You're going to hear that and a few other huge bombshells people say their companies are hiding from us coming up right after this.

0: businesses. Are you taking advantage of them, or are they taking advantage of you?
1: Oh, God.
2: Ooh, probably the last one.
1: I feel like we're in a high noon duel.
0: Well, because behind closed doors, there are certain companies that don't want you to know things so that they can maximize their profit and minimize your wallet.
1: Okay.
0: So when
1: okay.
0: the popular Twitter account UberFacts asked its 14 million followers, what company secrets can you reveal now that you don't work there anymore?
1: Give us all of it.
0: That thread quickly went viral, so we're going to spend right now going over the top ones.
2: There's some tea in here.
1: Yeah, there is.
0: And before I read these, just remember, these are only comments off of the internet from former employees. We can't prove that what they're saying is true.
1: So what you're saying is, if you are one of these companies, please don't sue us.
0: Right.
1: Yeah.
0: That's just a disclaimer.
1: Yeah.
0: But one person said, the best day to get a TV at Best Buy is 2 days after the Super Bowl. A lot of people will buy them just for the big game and then return them right after.
1: Whoa.
0: So we're stuck selling them on open box, and you can usually negotiate used TVs down to 50% off.
2: Yeah, wow. And that's true. I know someone who's gotten a used TV from Best Buy because they was returned.
1: Who the heck is buying TVs and returning them right after you use them?
2: I would do it to impress a girl.
0: Yeah.
2: I got this 400-inch crazy projector.
1: Because women are always like impressed by huge televisions.
3: We care so much.
1: Alexis, how big was his TV? You know, we have that conversation a lot.
0: Now, here's a secret from the medical industry. One user wrote, doctors at some hospitals are rewarded for how many patients they turn over to surgery. So always get a second surgical opinion from a different medical group if it sounds too extreme.
1: I don't like that. I gotta say, you gotta watch yourself in hospitals.
2: Yeah,
1: I mean, thank you for everybody working really hard and all. But
2: totally. I did go in with the cough once, and I got a heart transplant.
1: Yeah.
2: It was crazy. I was like, all
1: right. Is that why you asked me for a kidney that one
2: time? Yeah, yeah, it was.
1: I didn't think you needed it.
2: No, I had the sniffles.
0: Yeah. So. This next one, I've actually heard of this, but I have no idea if this is true. One lady said Walmart and Tiffany Diamonds come from the same distributor.
1: Oh, that checks out.
0: She said she worked at Tiffany for years, and you're paying much, much more for the experience in that blue box, but they're the same diamonds.
2: Whoa.
1: They probably all come from the same children that mine them. Right?
2: Yeah, unfortunately.
3: I want the box, though.
0: Those children work hard. Don't shame the kids, bro.
1: Diamond industry is so messed up.
0: Well, truthfully, most of them are grown in labs now anyway.
1: Well, and that's fine.
2: That's another thing.
0: Yeah. If you're just joining us, we're reading secrets that former employees shared about the companies they used to work for. Secrets that the bosses there wouldn't want you to know. Like, for example, if you're at Target and you hear an employee over the loudspeaker say the phrase, hard lines for, put everything back that you're stealing, because they know.
2: That's the code?
0: That's the code if you hear it. Hard lines for... That means put it back.
1: My best friend worked at Target when we were young, you know, and she told me, I don't know if this is still true or not, but she told me that they would call it a clot if there was too many Target employees hanging out in a...
2: Because all the red.
1: In one space, and they didn't want any clots around.
2: Oh, I like that.
0: That's hilarious. And here's one that's kind of interesting. Bath and Body Works employees are required to break any candles or air fresheners that you return to the store before they dispose of them, because they don't want dumpster divers.
1: Oh, come
2: on. You can't like let a homeless person have a candle?
1: And why
2: can't
1: you resell it? Like somebody burned it maybe and they didn't like it?
2: Probably
0: They just don't want a bunch of people like waiting at the dumpsters for the stuff that gets thrown out and then they take it for free.
3: They're thrifty. Let them take it.
1: I don't know why they don't do like what we do in my hometown. There's it's called the Dufert Mall, and it's really the dump, but they just put a bunch of shelves up back there. So anything that you bring to the dump that's still intact, you put it up
2: organized.
1: There. My mom has a couple lamps in the living room.
2: Also, I just realized that would be the nicest smelling dumpster fire ever.
0: It's the same thing with pet stores, too. They're told if any damaged pet food gets returned to open up the bag and pour it out into the dumpster so it's loose kibble.
1: That's not going to be a rat problem.
0: It's going to be a rat problem either way.
2: That's kind of true, I guess, too.
0: But
2: interesting.
0: This one's kind of funny. If you fall asleep in an IKEA showroom bed, the staff is actually instructed not to wake you up.
2: No way.
1: Why is it? Because it's good advertising that someone's asleep?
0: Management says if you leave them alone, those people are going to wake up feeling happy and rested, and they're more likely to buy that bed. But if you wake them up and kick them out, they're probably going to move on and not buy it.
3: So we can take naps there.
1: Oh, right. You can just live in the display.
2: After people hear this, I feel like next IKEA we walk into, it's going to be like 10 people sleeping on the beds.
1: Just every pillow has a slobber stain, a drool stain on it.
0: And I don't want to believe this one.
2: Uh-oh, here we go, Jeff.
0: I pray this isn't true, but someone said the Domino's order tracker online is just a timer, and it has absolutely nothing to do with your actual order.
2: No, and I could see that
0: are
2: being true.
0: Are you
3: kidding
0: me?
3: In the oven and stuff, that's not true?
1: That's no. Like,
0: that's what they say.
2: Oh, I thought they put a tracking device in each ingredient, and they knew exactly yeah. what was being baked.
1: I mean, it makes sense, because like, it what does. Employee after every step is going to go hit another button?
3: Yeah. A good one, bro.
2: It's like turning over your last wing right now. Yeah. Like, very specific. You know, oh, though, no, it isn't real.
1: Just believe in it, Jeffrey. It makes you feel
0: yeah,
1: better.
0: Yeah, because that one broke
1: just
0: my heart,
1: it.
0: For real.
1: Okay. That's
0: rough. And a former employee at a certain hotel chain shared a secret. I don't want to say which one, because this is pretty bad. Okay. They said, we were instructed to not wash or replace the drinking glasses in each guest room.
2: Shut up.
0: We just used a disinfectant spray and a rag. And if an inspector ever showed up downstairs, everybody had to rush around to put out new glasses.
2: Oh my god, I use those can every time.
1: Can you tell me the hotel chain off here?
0: No. Okay, well, I mean, if you're cool with like getting dumpster furniture and dumpster candles, you should be fine.
2: Eating an old glass.
1: I do have a pretty solid immune system.
0: Yeah, okay.
1: This may be why.
0: This is the reason. Yeah.
2: And she's been eating lots of kibble.
0: Yeah. Text in to 78592. Tell us any industry secrets from your job that your bosses wouldn't want people to know.
2: I steal toilet paper.
0: Yeah.
2: That's mine.
0: That's not an industry secret.
1: No.
0: You're just a
1: that's
0: bad person.
2: Just, oh, I'm sorry. Okay, I'll work on another one.
0: Okay. You work on that. It's Brooke and Jeffrey in the morning.

0: if you're using any kind of AI, in most cases, it's still a few steps below interacting with a real human being.
1: Yeah.
0: It's Brooke and Jeffrey in the
2: morning. Stay there, AI.
0: Well, there is one place, though, where artificial intelligence has officially caught up.
2: What?
0: At fast food restaurants.
2: Wait, what?
3: What do you mean?
0: Now, AI is almost as good as human employees at messing up your order.
2: Oh.
4: Checks out.
0: Because there's a new report out that looked at AI ordering at fast food drive-thrus all over the country, and it found that even though AI provides faster service, more efficiency, and overall higher customer satisfaction, 22% of the time the AI glitches or gets the order wrong.
2: That's like one in four orders.
0: And it needs a human employee to step in and help correct.
3: Oh, wow. Computers. No computers want to work anymore.
2: Now you need us robots, okay?
0: The most problematic thing for AI to handle is customization requests.
2: Yeah, any sort of substitutions.
0: Yeah, like if you order a Whopper, but with no pickles, extra ketchup, the drive-thru kiosk just goes blank and starts crying. Oh, no.
3: Is that what it sounds like?
0: Yeah, now I feel bad. Another major issue, they say the AI ordering system kind of lags on friendliness.
2: Well, duh.
3: Yeah. What do you want it to give you a hug?
0: Well, not that it's being mean or like cold to you, but people complain that there's no personal connection, no friendly greeting anymore.
2: That there's
0: when
2: no
0: they roll
2: human
0: up.
2: Behind the speaker.
0: It doesn't need to be a human, just needs to be like, hey, hello, how you doing?
3: Hope you're having a wonderful day.
0: Or thank you for your order.
2: Dude,
0: please move on.
3: Nice hair.
2: AI is going to overdo the small talk, and suddenly you're going to be sitting there for 10 minutes having a conversation with the computer.
3: Hey, AI, how's the weather? I have pulled up the weather for the next 10 days.
2: Yeah.
3: Oh, God.
2: Here we go.
0: But those are the ways AI fast food workers just aren't quite cutting it. Like human employees do.
2: That's right. Get out of there, AI.
3: This is their first job, guys. Be nice to them.
2: That's a good point.
0: Okay, room to improve, but we're going to do all human edition of Laser Stories coming up right after this.
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0: want you all to stop what you're doing for a second and think about the last dream you remember having.
1: Ooh.
0: And not just any dream, the last sexy dream.
2: Oh.
1: Well, let's go, Jeff.
3: Okay, then, bro.
0: Where were you? Who were you with? And where was I in that room? In front of the camcorder or behind it?
3: Oh, man, you were the star of the show.
1: Camcorder? Is this a 1980s dream?
0: Oh, yeah. We have to change the tape because we're going too long on this dream. Hey.
3: Flip the tape,
1: oh,
3: baby girl.
0: Anyway, coming up next, we're talking about flamingos.
3: What the?
1: Oh, wait.
0: Wait, what?
1: No.
0: Oh, wait, producer Boyd is motioning at me.
1: Yeah.
0: Oh, wait, no, I guess we are talking about dreams.
3: That would make a lot more sense. Yeah.
0: What's a weird coincidence?
1: I mean, I'd love to do a segment on flamingos, though.
0: I don't know why I was thinking of something long and pink that stands on just one foot.
1: Oh, my God, get out of here.
3: On one foot?
0: That's, you know what? That's my bad. I'm going to accept responsibility for that one.
3: I don't get it.
0: But coming up, you're going to find out the most searched dreams by far in North America.
3: Ooh.
0: And if you've ever dreamed about your ex or snakes or flamingos, we're going to tell you exactly what that means from a brand new study coming up at 7:10.

0: I keep having the same dream every night.
1: Really?
0: I'm on a luxury cruise ship, and it crashes, so nice. Similar to the Titanic.
2: Whoa. Oh, my gosh.
0: And the only survivors are me and Zac Efron.
1: Oh, wow. That's not a bad situation.
3: If you are going to be on a door with somebody, I'd pick that.
0: Well, we're stuck on a lifeboat together, floating at sea.
3: Even better.
0: And all we have on board are a small cup of water, two biodegradable straws, and a 60-ounce jug of protein powder.
1: Wow.
2: For some reason, that makes sense.
0: Is that a wonderful dream? Is that a scary dream? I don't know. It's just my dream.
1: Okay.
0: And it never deviates. Except on Sundays, I write the word help across Zach's abs and protein powder. God. And no one ever saves us.
3: Well, it's not very big.
0: Anyway. Yeah. Have you ever had a dream that was so weird you immediately Googled it the next morning? Because a new study looked at the most common types of dreams that we do that with.
3: Oh, okay. That we Google?
0: And I'm going to tell you the most searched dreams by far in North America. Oh. And so I want you to text in your guesses right now to 78592 to see if you're right. But we have the top 10 here. We're going to go down the list of dreams that people have. We'll start with number 10, which is dreams that involve bears.
1: Really?
0: Apparently, that's really popular.
3: Huh. Specifically bears, not just any large carnivore in the forest.
0: Bears. I don't personally have dreams about that because it's happening in my real life at my house.
2: That's true.
3: That's true.
0: I just get to live that.
3: Yeah.
0: Number 9 is intimacy.
3: Oh.
0: We have intimate dreams.
3: That's sad that it's only number 9.
0: Yeah.
3: You know?
0: Brooke has mentioned many times on the show that I'm the center of her dream world fantasies. And it's not something that she can help. That's her body reacting to me during REM sleep.
3: Honestly, thank God I have never had a dream about any of you. Like,
2: I've had
3: in
2: dreams
3: any
2: of you guys,
3: sort
2: but
3: of
2: never
3: like,
2: sexual.
3: Yeah. Because it could be so disturbing.
1: Yeah.
3: Like,
1: totally.
3: I remember I had had a dream that I like made out with a friend of ours, and I woke up the next morning and I was disturbed.
2: Oh, yeah.
3: Like,
2: my
3: what
2: gosh.
3: Is wrong with
0: you? You only make out with your friends in real life.
2: Yeah. Yeah. Yeah. Work friends.
0: Number 8 is a weird one. We dream a lot about flies.
1: Really?
2: Wow,
1: I don't know if I have.
2: Off. Yeah. I didn't see a dream special. I don't dream about any of this stuff.
0: Well, experts say flies in dreams represent nervousness, and they're an indicator of you being sick or dirty.
3: Oh,
2: no. Interesting.
3: That goes with number 9 then.
0: Yeah.
3: Sick and dirty.
0: The number 7 thing that we dream about most commonly is weddings.
2: Oh my gosh.
3: Wait, you have
2: I'm
3: wedding
2: so
3: dreams?
2: Happy. I had a dream the other night. I'm about to get married. I'm in a
1: wow.
2: suit.
1: Oh.
2: And the girl, I go to see who my bride is, and it's a girl I've never met before. I ask her, who are you? And she goes, look, I need you to go along with the wedding because I told my parents I was getting married.
1: Oh.
2: And the actual husband left me, but I need you to fill in because they would be so proud. If I married you,
3: this sounds like your perfect situation.
2: No,
1: yeah.
2: Because then I'm like, well, do I go through with it? Because I want to get married. Anyway, sorry, but I'm so happy.
0: But
2: you
0: are
2: that.
0: Dreaming about weddings, and they say it can signify a big commitment or a transitioning happening in your real life.
2: Oh, well, that's not happening. So
3: I don't know. You made a big commitment, like you got a new apartment. You committed to your health.
2: That's true. Okay,
3: you're transitioning into an adult.
2: Yeah.
3: Slowly.
2: That's weird. Yeah. That's weird. I guess you're right. That's like committing to a girl. And no, that's not happening.
0: Number 6 on the list of most common dreams is being chased.
1: I wake up a lot of nightmares.
2: I've had those before.
1: I have nightmares all the time.
2: Really?
1: I'm getting chased. I listen to a lot of crime podcasts, though, so it kind of makes sense.
0: You fall asleep to that?
1: I wake up to them. I listen to them at night all the time.
0: And now we're getting into the top 5 here. If you're just joining us, we're going over the most common dreams that people wake up and Google the next morning.
3: Okay.
0: Number 5. And I bet more than a few people in this room dream about this. Vacations.
2: Yeah, I do.
0: Number 4 is spiders. You guys ever dream about spiders?
2: Ooh, it's been a while.
1: Oh, just like crawling animals in general.
3: Mm-hmm. Okay. I don't. Like my
0: what
3: dreams,
0: do you dream about?
3: I trip a lot in my dreams.
2: Oh,
3: like
2: man.
3: I fall downstairs or something, and then my legs jerk.
2: Yeah.
3: You know?
2: Yes.
3: And
2: oh
3: wake
2: God.
3: Up and you're
1: all
3: like,
1: the time.
3: God,
1: and
3: that felt weird.
2: It's always in like the first 30 seconds of falling asleep.
1: Yeah,
2: and
1: it feels like
2: oh, come on.
0: That's why she tells her husband that she was punching him in the middle of the night. She was like, no, I was falling. I was trying to catch myself.
2: There it is.
0: Number 3, I know Alexis has had this one before. Dreams about her ex.
3: Oh.
2: Yeah.
0: Apparently that means someone in your life is making you feel the same way that your ex used to.
2: Oh.
3: It's not supposed to mean that you're supposed to go sleep with them.
0: Yeah.
1: What if they're in bed next to me while I'm dreaming about them?
2: That's her thing.
0: Yeah. Any guesses on number two?
3: Falling? Is it
2: something
3: falling?
2: About teeth, like getting teeth pulled out. I hear that's a common one.
0: Well, number two most dreamed about thing in North America is snakes. Which coincidentally is the number one most searched dream worldwide. That's first in 52 different countries, second in the U.S. and Canada.
2: What does it mean? Wow. Is there like snakes in our lives?
3: Snakes
2: like
3: on a plane?
2: Well, that's a movie.
0: It's supposed to represent hidden fears or worries.
2: So we're just worrying.
0: Or maybe just hate snakes, yeah.
3: Why is snakes always getting a bad rap? You know, like, nobody's ever positive about snakes. They never signify like, hey, you're going to be happy.
2: Yeah.
3: You got a snake in your life.
0: What's coming out pro snake, okay?
3: Yeah, a little bit.
0: And the number one most popular dream that we have here is, kind of like what Jose said, teeth falling out.
2: So, I used to have those. It's been a long time, though.
0: We Google it four times more than any other dream that we have. That's how big it is for us.
3: What does it mean?
0: And the dream interpreters say that you can link your teeth falling out to big life changes, self-esteem issues, or embarrassment.
3: So I just heard you say life.
0: Yeah, life is happening. Get used to it. Now, here's a few weird ones from around the world. In Central America, the most common is dreams about lice.
1: Ooh, that's not a good wake up to.
3: I will defend snakes. I will not defend lice. Yeah.
0: People in Fiji dream about peacocks, of course. Why not?
2: The beauty of nature.
0: Just the most gorgeous setting in the entire world. Number one most searched dream in Albania, according to the study. Albanians want to know what dreams about boobs mean.
2: Hey, well then call me Albanian.
0: Jose just signed on to be the official dream interpreter of all of Albania.
2: Dude, this chick's got big boobs. Her teeth are falling out, but I'm into it.
3: Yeah. Why is there a snake in her bra?
2: Yeah.
0: Phone taps coming up next.
4: Remember you

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0: Today we call a woman who admits she has a short fuse.
1: Ooh.
0: And she's told her husband on multiple occasions that she hates dealing with stupid people.
1: Oh,
2: oh God.
0: So
3: don't we all?
1: Yeah. Is she listening to the show?
0: Well, when she recently found out a business had lost her package, she was immediately upset about it.
1: Uh-oh.
0: And of course, the best person to help her is the opposite of a stupid person.
3: Yeah.
0: It's Stoner Max.
1: Now,
0: he's not dumb.
3: No.
0: He's just medicinally enhanced.
1: I see.
0: So this should definitely go well in your phone tap right now.
4: Hello?
5: Hello?
4: Who's this?
5: Hello, who is this? Wait.
4: You?
5: Oh, my name is Max. I'm calling you because you were in here earlier complaining about like a missing package or...
4: Yeah, that was me. Did you find it?
5: Not exactly, but maybe you could tell me about it.
4: How am I going to tell you about it? I did not send the package.
5: Well,
4: I already spoke to your supervisor a few hours ago about this. He already knows.
5: Right. But he put me in charge of finding it because I came in hungover. I mean...
4: what?
5: I came in late today. That's what
4: Oh my God.
5: Hey, can you describe it for me?
4: No.
5: The package?
4: I have no idea what it looks like.
5: Okay.
4: All I know is I receive an email. There's a package there. I get in my car. I get there and wow, no package.
5: What? Oh, that's just wrong, bro.
4: Yeah, it is wrong. You guys lost it or something. The name should say Paige Power.
5: A page with 3 G's.
4: No, right. 1 G. P-A-I-G-E. It's very easy.
5: Yeah, page. Got
4: it. Oh, my God.
5: You know what? Packages are actually interesting because there's, like, so many of them.
4: What would be interesting is if you found my package.
5: You're right. That would be cool. But think about it in my perspective.
4: No.
5: Think about it from this perspective.
4: Your perspective is that you lost my package.
5: Right. But, like, the world itself is just one giant cosmic burrito.
1: Oh.
5: And packages are...
4: What are
5: just,
4: you...
5: you know, the guac on top.
4: Are you stoned right now? Are you high?
5: Legally, I can't answer that question.
4: Unbelievable.
5: I know.
4: Unbelievable.
5: Let me ask you this. Have you ever looked at your hand?
4: What?
5: Yeah, now flip it over. I mean,
4: is
5: like,
4: your
5: have you.
4: Supervisor available? What is going on?
5: No, I'm saying really look at it. Like, there's a bunch of, like, tiny aliens working
4: I'm
5: together.
4: Saying
5: to,
4: you
5: like...
4: really need to find my package and stop looking at your hand. Maybe if you were looking for my package, we wouldn't be here right now.
5: You're saying to focus. Got it. I opened a few packages in the back.
4: What do you mean you open them? You're not supposed to open people's packages.
5: Hey, was yours like a toaster?
4: No, and it's none of your business what was in it. Just look at the freaking name.
5: Because I've had this idea for a toaster that also makes grilled cheese.
4: I do not want to hear your toaster
5: like
4: idea.
5: Revolutionary.
4: I just want my package. Revolutionary would be finding my package.
5: Well, it's a revolutionary Munchies innovation.
4: I literally do not care. I do not want to even talk to you.
5: Wait.
4: You found it?
5: Hold on. I think I got an idea. What if somebody else found your package?
4: What do you mean if someone else found it?
5: Wouldn't that be awesome?
4: You are in charge. Didn't they say you're in charge?
5: But let's just say, like, what if an alien took it?
4: Are you stupid?
5: Like the ones on your hand.
4: Honestly, I have had enough of you. You need to stop talking. I've had enough.
5: I
4: want your supervisor.
5: I'm telling you, like, if aliens came down
4: No.
5: Take us to your dealer.
4: Oh, my God. Enough.
5: Like, welcome to Earth, dudes. You got any space cookies?
4: Oh, my gosh. Shut up. Shut up. It's too much. I don't know what your problem is. I just need my package.
5: Oh, God.
4: Are you getting high right now? How do you work here? How do you have a job?
5: I only have this job because your husband Nick hooked me up with it.
4: What?
2: Wait, what?
5: Well, he set you up for this prank phone call, so it's really like, thanks, Nick.
2: What? Oh, my God. Are you joking right now?
5: I am. This is actually Jose from the radio show Brooke and Jeffrey in the Morning. We're doing a phone tap on you.
2: Oh, my God. I'm so mad. I can't even calm down. Hey, oh, hey, my God.
5: That anger towards Nick, not me.
2: I'm so relieved that you do not work there.
5: Yeah, I know. I probably would be pretty bad at that. I'm actually really bad at this, too, believe it or not.
2: You know what? I believed you. You're pretty good.
5: Thanks. I'm kind of a natural. You don't get it, do you?
2: No.

0: Don't you think there should be a dating police squad that like patrols the apps to make sure everybody's playing by the rules of dating?
1: Oh, man.
2: There's rules.
0: Yeah.
1: Yeah.
0: They're just unwritten rules, you know? And if they existed, Jose, you know, you probably would have been booked by now.
2: Really?
0: For violating code 17-41.
2: Oh, boy.
0: Too many sexy memes sent in a 24-hour period.
1: Is there such a thing?
2: They're memes.
1: Yeah. Makes sense.
0: But one of our listeners admits she definitely broke at least 5 unwritten laws of dating.
2: Oh, my God.
0: Because she showed up looking nothing like her dating profile photo.
1: Oh, I don't even think that goes to court.
0: Well, but don't be too quick to judge here, because

0: I feel like this gets brought up a lot. After you match with someone online, how long should you wait before meeting up with them? Ooh, 2 to 3 hours?
1: What?
2: Oh, hours?
0: 2 to 3 minutes?
1: I feel like people typically talk like a week or two.
0: Hey, I'm at your window right what? Now. Can you open it?
2: Yeah.
0: I'll climb right in. I brought over some special juice for us to split.
2: No,
1: no, that sounds sketchy. I don't see any red flags. Chef's had a weird app.
2: Yeah, what app is that, Jeff?
0: I'm not going to...
2: Are you matching people
0: don't
2: on Google
0: make me
2: Maps?
0: The weird one here. I'm just saying, the woman on the phone apparently isn't quite as eager as some of us, because she waited much, much longer than 2 hours to meet up with her guy. Oh. Her name is Gail. Gail, welcome to the show.
2: Gail, 3 hours?
3: Hi.
0: How long did you wait before you met up with the guy from online?
3: Yeah, I mean, we chatted on and off for like a month before we actually went out.
0: Oh,
1: why?
2: Slow game.
1: Why a month? I mean, is that like something you typically do?
3: I guess. I mean, we didn't like chat every day, and I had like some work stuff going on, and I feel like it took them a while to ask me out.
1: Oh, and after you talk for a month, is there a lot of anxiety going into that first meeting? Because you've invested quite a bit of time at that point.
3: Yeah, I mean, a little, but I was more excited.
2: Yeah,
0: that's what the special juice is for that I mentioned earlier.
1: Keep you loose, relaxed.
2: I think a lot of people know what you mean, because also the longer you

0: you talk, the more you have gotten to know each other and form chemistry. So it's kind of
1: I would be worried that I'd run out of things to say when I finally met him because I've already covered everything.
2: I mean, what do you talk about with a guy for a month?
3: I don't know, like what we're doing, TV shows we're watching, stuff going on at work.
1: Yeah.
0: Ooh, work drama. That's
2: exciting.
3: The weird thing, he kept like bringing up, he kept saying like, oh, you seem so mature for your age.
1: Huh?
3: Like, he said it, like, three separate occasions.
2: Is that a compliment or a diss?
3: I don't know.
0: I mean, it depends on how old you are. Are you, like, 21 or,
3: I'm
0: like...
3: 25.
1: Okay.
0: Okay, I could kind of see that.
1: Yeah, I mean, 25, you could go either way for sure. Is he an older guy? Is that why?
2: Yeah, what did he mean by that?
3: No, he's, like, a couple years older. I mean, I don't know. Maybe it's the way I talk or, like, I use correct grammar. I don't know. I don't, like...
2: Or maybe the fact your name is Gail.
3: There's that, too.
2: Yeah. But...
1: Okay, so it sounds to me like he meant it as a compliment.
3: I mean, I guess. And then at one point, he asked me how old I really was with, like, a smiley face.
1: What?
3: Like, as if I was lying on my profile or something. I don't know. I thought it was kind of rude.
2: Oh,
1: yeah,
2: weird.
0: It could be a joke, though, where, it, you know, would tell me the real age, make you laugh.
1: I don't know,
0: Brooke
1: man.
0: Not like
1: Yeah, because he's looking at your pictures. Like, I mean, it's all based on photos. Like, I'd be like, thank you. No.
2: Well, no, they'd been talking a few weeks, though, so they have that familiarity. What did you say to him?
3: I said you'll have to meet me to find out.
1: That's good.
2: That's playful.
1: Yeah. Was it right after like the conversation about your high cholesterol? Is that why you thought that you were old?
2: So what did you end up doing for your date?
3: So yeah, we made plans to get dinner, and because I'm hilarious, I decided to show up in an old lady costume.
1: Wait, what?
0: I love you, Gail.
2: Just to troll him for asking how old you were.
1: You went
0: amazing.
1: You went in full costume.
3: The whole thing. I got a white wig. I wore this like flowery dress.
0: Did you get a walker or something?
3: I had a cane.
0: Okay.
2: No way.
0: That is hilarious.
2: What did Jonathan think when you showed up looking like that?
3: He was like finishing a conversation on the phone, and he like looked confused as to why like I was approaching him, and I was, you know, I committed to the bit, and I was like, oh, hello, Jonathan. This is Gail.
4: That's amazing.
0: I absolutely love it.
4: What was his reaction?
3: I mean, he freaked out. And then I, like, immediately, like, took off the wig and was laughing and was like, this is a joke. I'm just kidding. I just wanted to, like, poke fun at you.
2: Turns out I'm a little older than I said online. That's really funny, actually.
1: Did he laugh so much?
3: Once he, like, figured out it was actually me, he was like, okay, this is funny, and we joked about it. I, like, ordered a prune juice to be funny.
1: Kept it going.
0: Yeah. Can I get a prune back?
2: I think that was kind of funny at first. That you don't want to overcommit to being the old lady.
0: Yeah, well, they have, like, a regular outfit on underneath.
5: I was going to say, it's not very hot.
3: Yeah, I had, like, a cute dress on.
0: Okay, good.
1: And they were at the pancake house at 4 o'clock. So.
2: Just really going in on it. I mean, other than that, was there anything weird or awkward that happened while you were at the restaurant?
3: I mean, conversation was good. I did kind of slip up a couple times, and I accidentally called him my ex's name.
1: Yikes.
2: Oh.
5: Just a minor slip.
1: What's your ex's name?
3: Jared.
1: Oh, that's... I could see that.
2: Two J's.
0: My ex name is Jonathan.
3: He didn't know that was my ex's name. He just, like, corrected me and was like, no, it's Jonathan. I'm like, oh, I'm so sorry. I don't know why.
1: That's a good cover, though, that you didn't delve into, oh, I keep calling you my ex.
5: Still, getting someone's name wrong multiple times, that's so rude.
0: And I think a lot of people would think, like, oh, she must be going on a lot of dates then, if I'm just like, which one are you?
1: Yeah, but isn't that, like, competition for guys? Like, oh, a lot of people want her.
0: Maybe some guys, you know? I would probably just cry.
2: Guys, give her a break. She's a senior citizen. Yeah. Her memory's gone. So how did you end things with Jonathan that night?
3: I mean, we had a good date. There was a little kiss.
1: Oh, cute.
2: Did you take your teeth out before the kiss, or?
3: I don't know. We've been, like, talking, but it's more, like, friendly, and he hasn't asked me out again.
1: Okay.
3: So I don't know how he's feeling.
1: Oh. I mean.
2: Well, we can find out exactly how he's feeling.
1: Oh, that's a good point.
2: Yep, by using this old-timey landline that we have in studio.
1: Hey. Dial the numbers, Jeffrey.
2: We're gonna do the roto-dial on this one.
0: Yeah,
2: we're gonna get your second date update right after this.
6: thank you.
0: We said right after this.
2: Don't fall asleep now. Coming up next.

0: We got to knock out this second date quick so we can make it over to the community room and watch People's Court.
1: Oh, wait, I've seen this episode before. Judge Wapner's going to give it to him this time.
2: Oh,
1: yeah. That'll teach you to jaywalk. Yeah. Oh. And throw him in the slammer.
3: Okay, old man. Alex, sit down.
4: It is 8 a.m. about, so yeah. We've got to get out of here.
1: Oh, it's almost nap time.
0: Bring it up because our listener, Gail, who is 25 years old, by the way, decided to prank her date, Jonathan, by showing up to dinner dressed as a little old granny. Why did she do that? Because he kept saying she seemed so mature during their online chats and even asked, how old are you really? Mm-hmm. And so decided to prank him with the old lady costume. And the date went really well, minus the part where she called him her ex's name a couple times.
3: But they still shared a cute kiss at the end.
0: I didn't hear cute kiss. I just heard kiss.
3: I don't know. Yeah. What was it, Gail? What was the kiss? What
5: it was a little kiss.
3: A little kiss.
0: A little kiss.
3: Okay. Everything little to me is cute.
4: Like a little mwah.
0: Yeah. Like as tightly puckered lips as you can get.
3: Okay. Maybe that's not sexy. Maybe that's more grandma style. Okay. That's a problem.
0: Maybe you leaned a little bit too hard into the grandma thing and it kind of turned him off.
3: Yeah, you're going to have to go with pigtails next time in a schoolgirl outfit.
0: I mean, what do you think, Gail?
5: I really have no idea why, and I just, if it is, like, if he, like, snooped around and, like, found out that my ex was Jared, I just would want a chance to explain myself and apologize.
4: Oh, because
3: you didn't tell him that it was your ex's name.
4: Yeah.
5: No, but, you know, I really don't know.
4: That would make me feel like you're not over
6: it. Not a good look. Mm-hmm.
0: Well, let's ask him what the real deal was. I'm going to call his number right now, and we're going to do it. That's how I say it on the radio. Yep, that's radio professional
3: talk.
0: Let's
3: do it, Jeff.
0: Let's do this. Mm-hmm. Dom's number right now.
7: Hello?
0: Hey, is this Jonathan?
7: Yeah. Who is this?
0: I don't believe you that you're Jonathan now.
3: I can't believe you didn't go in with the old man voice. I thought for sure that we were going to hear Alan Winterbottom.
0: I played that one.
7: What, old man? What's up, actually?
3: Sorry.
7: Who's this?
3: Jonathan.
1: Huh? What did you say?
4: No.
3: There it is. It's not on the plate. I still love it.
0: You happy now, Brooke?
3: I am.
0: Anyway.
3: How are you doing, Jonathan?
7: I'm a little confused, but I'm good.
1: Yeah, me too.
0: No, we're doing something with you right now, Jonathan. You're on Brooke and Jeffrey in the Morning on a second date update.
7: Those words mean nothing to me. I don't know what you're talking about.
0: Honestly, I don't really know what I'm talking about either, but
4: we're a radio show and we're on a task right now.
7: I'm on the radio right now?
3: Mm-hmm.
4: Yeah.
3: Cool.
0: Say hello to the 6 listeners we have.
7: Hey.
0: Hey. They say hi back, trust me. Anyway, we're trying to get some help for one of our listeners named Gail, who you went out on a date with recently.
7: Yeah, I remember Gail.
0: Okay.
3: Yeah, she sounds pretty funny. Did you think she was fun?
7: Yeah, you know, it was a cute date, you know. I mean, I like her. She's cool.
3: Oh, that's good.
0: Good. We did hear about your date because she told us that you went to a restaurant and she was dressed up as an old grandma.
7: She told you that?
3: Yeah. Mm-hmm. It was funny. We all laughed.
4: It was hilarious.
7: Yeah, it was definitely interesting.
3: Oh, you didn't like the joke?
7: It's not that I didn't like it. I kind of don't know how to tell her. I'm just going to come out. This is going to sound weird.
0: I think she understands that something odd is going on because she told us you guys haven't really reconnected very much after the date happened.
3: Right. Like it felt like it moved into the friend zone, she said. Mm-hmm.
0: And so she's ready to hear whatever the reason is for that, but she'd just like to get a little closure.
3: Or maybe fix it.
7: I can definitely offer closure.
3: Okay.
7: But after the date, something changed.
3: What do you mean?
7: Well, I got in my car and I was driving home and all of a sudden I couldn't help but realize that I was more attracted to her as the grandma.
3: Oh.
0: What?
4: Whoa.
3: Wait, when she was dressed up?
7: Yeah. And I didn't know how to feel about it. Yeah, it just did something for me.
0: What about it was more attractive to you?
7: I don't know. It just it unlocked something, I guess. I think it was something about the way her voice. I don't know.
3: The fake grandma voice.
7: I liked the maturity. I liked the prune juice. I don't know. It just seemed like she knew what she was doing, and I found that a really hot.
0: I've heard of big D energy, but not big G energy. Big grandma energy. Mm-hmm. You're into that?
7: It's not so much the grandma thing. It's just like the older woman stuff. I mean,
3: Like a woman in charge, a woman who just makes decisions.
7: Makes decisions, tells me what to do, you know.
0: Okay. Wow, so hearing Brooke talk to you right now must be really a trip.
4: You should see the
0: pink
4: sweater.
3: She'll tell you what to do.
0: Yes,
3: that's kind of a grandma sweater, isn't it? Oh, my God.
0: It is definitely hand-stitched.
3: It's cropped, okay? Is that a gray hair, Brooke? I don't have gray hair, Alexis.
7: I don't know. It makes me feel taken care of.
0: Okay.
3: Well, she sounds like a confident woman. It doesn't sound like you should shut the door on it.
7: Yeah, but there's more. After the date, I went back online and I've been talking to more mature women.
4: You changed the age filter. Yeah.
3: This is all gonna be shocking.
7: I bumped it up a little.
0: Oh God. Oh. I mean, no judgment, but. I'm trying to think of how Gail must feel hearing all of this right now.
7: Well, I was hoping you all would tell. Wait.
0: Oh.
7: What do you mean?
3: Yeah.
0: What do I mean? I mean, Gail's actually on the other line right now, listening.
7: Oh.
0: Gail?
5: Yeah.
7: Hey.
5: Hi, Jonathan.
0: Yeah, it sounds like you guys have a lot to talk about here.
3: Yeah.
7: Look, I mean, you're cool and all, but there's something that date just made me realize I want someone older.
5: I'm just confused and kind of shocked. I don't really know what to say. You want someone like 50 years older than you? Like, is that why you kept asking me about my
7: 50.
5: Age?
7: Oh, exactly 50 would be great.
3: Wait, 50 years older or exactly 50 years old?
7: Exactly 50 years old.
3: Okay.
0: That's the sweet spot for him.
3: Ooh, I mean,
4: again,
3: it is a good age for women. I'm not there. I'm not close yet.
7: It is a good age for women. Some of the people I'm talking to online are amazing.
4: Wow.
3: Does it need you to tell them?
0: What about the woman you're talking to on the phone line right now, Gail?
7: Gail, you're great. It's not like I don't.
3: Amazing.
7: It's not like I don't like you. It's just I don't see us in a relationship.
3: He wants to be with someone who can't have pregnancy scares.
7: Some women get pregnant at 50. It's possible.
4: True.
0: Gail,
3: he knows his facts.
0: I'd love to hear what you're thinking right now.
5: I mean, I guess I'm kind of like offended that you thought I was more attractive when I had a wig on and glasses. And
7: it's not that I'm not attracted to you, Gail. It's just like you're too young for me.
4: He's like 2 years older than her.
0: Never heard that ever on the show.
4: Oh my gosh.
5: I guess I'm glad I could assist in you figuring out your stuff.
3: Yeah, there you go.
4: Yeah.
3: See?
0: That was a very mature thing of you to say.
3: A 25-year-old.
5: Yeah, I am mature.
7: I'm excited to see you turn into the mature woman.
0: I'm going to stop you right there before it goes any farther. But I am going to ask kind of a weird question. Would you be interested in going out with Gail one more time if she dressed up as the old lady again?
3: I don't know that Gail has volunteered for that.
7: Just the voice would be good.
3: Oh, wow.
0: Gail, how about you give him a little flavor right now?
5: I don't think it's going to work out.
3: Wow.
0: Kind of did it for me, too. Yeah. Is it getting hot in here or what?
7: Okay, so you're feeling what I'm feeling then.
3: No. Just being sarcastic.
0: I'm getting hot flashes, premenopausal over here.
4: You're man straight.
0: Yes, I am.

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0: You can't believe everything you read on the internet. I know that.
1: Okay, mm-hmm. Yeah.
0: But a list went viral of the top things companies do they don't want the consumers to know about.
2: Ooh, I love these. Ooh.
0: And there's one secret somebody shared on there that I pray to God is not true.
1: Why?
0: Because it involves one of my favorite restaurant chains.
1: Oh, no.
0: 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You're going to hear that and a few other huge bombshells people say their companies are hiding from us coming up at 810.

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0: businesses. Are you taking advantage of them, or are they taking advantage of you?
1: Oh, God.
2: Probably the last one.
1: I feel like we're in a high noon duel.
0: Well, because behind closed doors, there's

0: Certain companies that don't want you to know things so that they can maximize their profit and minimize your wallet.
1: Okay.
0: So when
1: okay.
0: the popular Twitter account UberFacts asked its 14 million followers, what company secrets can you reveal now that you don't work there anymore?
2: Oh, I love these. Good question.
1: Give us all of it.
0: That thread quickly went viral, so we're going to spend right now going over the top ones.
2: There's some tea in here.
1: Yeah, there is.
0: And before I read these, just remember, these are only comments off of the internet from former employees. We can't prove that what they're saying is true.
1: So what you're saying is if you are one of these companies, please don't sue us.
0: Right.
1: Yeah.
0: That's just a disclaimer. Yeah. But one person said, the best day to get a TV at Best Buy is 2 days after the Super Bowl. A lot of people will buy them just for the big game and then return them right after. So we're stuck selling them on open box, and you can usually negotiate used TVs down to 50% off.
2: Yeah, and that's true. I know someone who's gotten a used TV from Best Buy because they was returned.
1: Who the heck is buying TVs and returning them right after you use them?
2: I would do it to impress a girl.
0: Yeah,
2: I got this 400-inch crazy projector.
1: Because women are always like impressed by huge televisions.
3: We care so much.
1: Alexis, how big was his TV? Yeah. You know, we have that conversation a lot.
0: Here's a secret from the medical industry. One user wrote, doctors at some hospitals are rewarded for how many patients they turn over to surgery. So always get a second surgical opinion from a different medical group if it sounds too extreme.
1: I don't like that. I gotta say, you gotta watch yourself in hospitals.
2: Yeah,
1: I mean, thank you for everybody working really hard and all. But
2: totally. I did go in with the cough once and I got a heart transplant.
1: Yeah.
2: It was crazy. I was like, all
1: Is
2: right.
1: Is that why you asked me for a kidney that one
2: yeah,
1: time?
2: Yeah, it was.
1: I didn't think you needed it.
2: No, I had the sniffles.
0: Yeah. So. This next one, I've actually heard of this, but I have no idea if this is true. One lady said Walmart and Tiffany Diamonds come from the same distributor.
1: Oh, that checks out.
0: She said she worked at Tiffany for years, and you're paying much, much more for the experience in that blue box, but they're the same diamonds.
2: Whoa.
1: They probably all come from the same children that mine them. Right?
2: Yeah, unfortunately.
3: I want the box, though.
0: Those children work hard. Don't shame the kids, bro.
1: Diamond industry is so messed up.
0: Well, truthfully, most of them are grown in labs now anyway.
1: Well, and that's fine.
2: That's another
1: that
2: thing.
1: Kind. Yeah.
0: Mm. If you're just joining us, we're reading secrets that former employees shared about the companies they used to work for. Secrets that the bosses there wouldn't want you to know. Like, for example, if you're at Target and you hear an employee over the loudspeaker say the phrase, hard lines for, put everything back that you're stealing, because they know.
2: That's the code?
0: That's the code. If you hear it, hard lines for... That means put it back.
1: My best friend worked at Target when we were young, you know, and she told me, I don't know if this is still true or not, but she told me that they would call it a clot if there was too many Target employees hanging out in a...
2: Because all the red.
1: In one space, and they didn't want any clots around.
2: Oh, I like that.
0: That's hilarious. And here's one that's kind of interesting. Bath and Body Works employees are required to break any candles or air fresheners that you return to the store before they dispose of them. Because they don't want dumpster divers.
1: Oh, come on.
2: You can't like let a homeless person have a candle.
1: And why
2: can't
1: you resell it? Like somebody burned it maybe and they didn't like it.
0: I think they just don't want a bunch of people like waiting at the dumpsters for the stuff that gets thrown out and then they take it for free.
3: They're thrifty. Let them take it.
1: I don't know why they don't do like what we do in my hometown. There's called the Dufert Mall and it's really the dump, but they just put a bunch of shelves up back there. So anything you bring to the dump that's still intact, you put
2: it's
1: it
2: like
1: up
2: organized.
1: There. My mom has a couple lamps in the living room.
3: Also,
2: I just realized that would be the nicest smelling dumpster fire ever.
0: It's the same thing with pet stores, too. They're told if any damaged pet food gets returned, to open up the bag and pour it out into the dumpster so it's loose kibble.
1: That's not going to be a rat problem.
0: It's going to be a rat problem either way.
2: That's kind of true, I guess, too.
0: But
2: interesting.
0: This one's kind of funny. If you fall asleep in an IKEA showroom bed, the staff is actually instructed not to wake you up.
2: No way.
1: Why is it? Because it's good advertising that someone will sleep?
0: Management says if you leave them alone, those people are going to wake up feeling happy and rested, and they're more likely to buy that bed. But if you wake them up and kick them out, they're probably going to move on and
3: not
0: buy it.
3: So we can take naps there.
1: Oh, right. You can just live in the display.
3: After
2: people hear this, I feel like next IKEA we walk into, it's going to be like 10 people sleeping. All the beds.
1: Just every pillow has a slobber stain. And we all stain on it.
0: And I don't want to believe this one.
2: Oh, here we go, Jeff.
0: I pray this isn't true, but someone said the Domino's order tracker online is just a timer, and it has absolutely nothing to do with your actual order.
2: No, and I could see that
0: are
2: being true.
0: So
3: when
0: it
3: says it's in the oven and stuff, that's not true?
1: That's
0: no.
1: Like,
0: that's what they say.
2: I thought they put a tracking device in each ingredient, and they knew exactly yeah. what was being baked.
1: I mean, it makes sense, because like, it what does. Employee after every step is going to go hit another button?
3: Yeah. A good one, bro. Oh.
2: It's like turning over your last wing right now. Yeah. Like very specific. You know, oh, though, no, it isn't real.
1: Just believe in it, Jeffrey. It makes you feel
0: yeah,
1: better.
0: Yeah, because that one broke
1: just
0: my heart,
1: it.
0: For real.
1: That's
0: right. And a former employee at a certain hotel chain shared a secret. I don't want to say which one because this is pretty bad. Oh. They said, we were instructed to not wash or replace the drinking glasses in each guest room.
2: Shut up.
0: We just used a disinfectant spray and a rag. And if an inspector ever showed up downstairs, everybody had to rush around to put out new glasses.
2: Oh my God.
1: Can you tell me the hotel chain off air?
0: Okay. Well, I mean, if you're cool with like getting dumpster furniture and dumpster
2: yeah,
0: candles, you should be fine.
2: Eating an old glass.
1: I do have a pretty solid immune system.
0: Yeah. Okay.
1: This may be why.
0: This is the reason. Yeah.
2: And she's been eating lots of kibble.
0: Yeah. Text in to 78592. Tell us any industry secrets from your job that your bosses wouldn't want people to know.
2: I steal toilet paper.
0: Yeah.
2: Wait. That's mine.
0: That's not an industry.
1: Not an industry secret.
0: You're just a bad person.
2: Okay, I'll work on another one.
0: Okay, you work on that. We're going to do phone tap next.

0: Here at Brooke and Jeffrey in the Morning, we only prank people we respect.
1: Mm, really?
2: That's good.
0: And that's why today we respectfully call a school teacher.
2: Oh.
0: Because apparently he was at the grocery store the other day and had an awkward run-in with one of his students and his mom.
2: Oh.
0: So we're going to make it even more awkward by saying we saw what was in his shopping cart.
2: Wait,
0: his food choices are affecting my child.
2: Oh, no.
0: It's your phone tap right now.
3: Hello?
0: Hi, is this Mr. Gilroy?
3: Yes, it is. May I ask who's calling?
0: Hi, my name is Bronson Marks. My son Baker is in your third grade class.
3: Oh, Baker, yes. Great student.
0: Uh-huh. It sounded like you took a moment to even remember him.
2: Oh.
3: Sorry it took me a second. I'm just doing something. Yeah, Baker is an amazing kid. He's great.
0: Uh-huh.
3: May I ask why you're calling?
0: Right. Well, Baker told me the other day he saw you while he was at the grocery store.
3: Yeah, I saw Baker and his mom.
0: Yes, his mom said that you two talked for a little while and then you went on your way.
3: Yeah, they were so nice, so lovely.
0: Okay, well, that's great. Look, here's the situation that I'm dealing with now. Because of your interaction, my kid won't eat dinners with his family anymore.
3: I'm sorry, what?
0: Baker saw all the crap that you put in your cart, and he was like,
4: well, if Mr. Gilroy can eat ramen noodles and double stuffed Oreos, why can't I?
3: Oh, interesting. I didn't even know he was looking at my cart.
0: Yeah, interesting. Do you see what you've done to me in my life?
3: Well, I can speak with him. You know, it's not my usual shopping. We were having a party and...
0: Oh, a party. You getting munchies for some hard drug, pass me the pipe, let's float to another dimension type of thing?
5: This is getting completely out of hand, and I think you're overreacting.
0: I'm surprised you didn't invite Baker to join, you party freak.
3: Oh my, I am not a party freak. Oh, my God. What are you talking about?
0: I'm wondering.
3: It was Oreos and a couple of snacks.
0: Exactly. I know what it was. I'm just asking you, Mr. Gilroy, what am I supposed to say to Baker? Because apparently you had so many bags of chips in your cart, it looked like you were going to open up your own store.
3: I would just simply explain to him that when people throw parties, people buy snacks for other people to be considerate. And I think that's something that you should be able to handle and not.
0: Okay. You're going to put it all on me. Great idea.
3: I'm happy to speak with him.
0: Thank you, public education system. I salute thee.
2: Oh.
3: Yeah, I don't really appreciate or get your sarcasm right now because I'm just telling the truth of what happened.
0: Here's what I think needs to happen. At school, I'm going to need you to formally apologize to Baker in front of the class.
3: What?
0: And you need to tell them that you've made some very, very poor choices in your life.
3: Poor choices?
0: Exactly.
3: Really? There were things in my shopping cart, okay?
0: From what I heard was inside your cart, yes, it was poor choices. And then you need to make up a story about how you would never eat that crap in a million years.
3: Listen.
0: Especially the Fruit Loops and the pizza bagel bites.
3: Okay.
0: I know it all. He took a photo of it and sent it to me.
3: Why are you trying to make this all my fault? What I eat and what I buy is none of your business. I'm just trying to explain.
0: It is my business when my son comes home and wants all the stuff that was in your cart.
3: I'm feeling attacked right now for a very normal shopping trip.
0: Oh, normal. Like crushing up a box of Dunkaroos and snorting them at some swingers party you're hosting.
3: Are we done here? This is ridiculous.
0: Yeah, okay. We'll be done, Mr. Gilroy, once you promise to me and my family that you'll never shop at that grocery store again.
3: You really asking me that? Come on.
0: I'm not asking you. I'm demanding it.
3: Oh. Yeah, well, you can take your demand and shove it up. Never mind.
0: Oh, where was I supposed to shove what up now?
3: You know what? I'm being a respectful teacher.
0: Well, I'm going to tell the principal about what you just said.
3: I didn't mean to say that.
0: Oh, really?
3: Okay? Yeah, you were making me mad, and I just kind of said it. But I didn't actually complete the sentence, so
0: okay.
3: I showed some restraint.
0: Well, I hope you know that the entire school is going to hear this phone call because I do have it recorded.
3: Yeah, well, I don't think that's legally you're allowed to do that.
0: It is legal because I work on a radio station and the laws don't really apply to us.
2: No.
0: Especially when we're doing prank calls like this one.
2: Hey.
0: Are you getting it? This is a phone tap, dude.
3: Oh, my God.
0: Yeah, man. I'm not a parent from your school. I'm a radio host. My name's Jeff.
1: Oh, my God.
0: One of your colleagues, Melissa, set you up for a phone tap.
5: Are you kidding me?
0: I'm serious. Melissa said that you ran into a student at the store the other day.
5: Yeah. I wasn't expecting him to stare into my card.
0: What

0: if you're using any kind of AI, in most cases, it's still a few steps below interacting with a real human being.
1: Yeah.
0: It's Brooke
2: Stay
0: and
2: there.
0: Jeffrey
2: Stay
0: in the
2: there,
0: morning.
2: AI.
0: Well,
2: smartest.
0: There is one place, though, where artificial intelligence has officially caught up.
3: What? Ooh.
0: At fast food restaurants.
3: Wait, what?
1: What do you mean?
0: Now, AI is almost as good as human employees at messing up your order.
3: Oh. Yeah, that checks out.
0: Because there's a new report out that looked at AI ordering at fast food drive-thrus all over the country, and it found that even though AI provides faster service, more efficiency, and overall higher customer satisfaction, 22% of the time the AI glitches or gets the order wrong.
3: That's like one in four orders.
0: And it needs a human employee to step in and help correct.
1: Oh, wow. Computers. No computers want to work anymore.
3: Now you need us robots, okay?
0: The most problematic thing for AI to handle is customization requests.
3: Yeah, sort of substitutions.
0: Yeah, like if you order a Whopper, but with no pickles, extra ketchup, the drive-thru kiosk just goes blank and starts crying. Oh, no.
1: Is that what it sounds like?
0: Yeah, now I feel bad. Another major issue, they say the AI ordering system kind of lags on friendliness.
3: Well, duh.
1: Yeah. What do you want it to give you a hug?
0: Well, not that it's being mean or like cold to you, but people complain that there's no personal connection, no friendly greeting anymore.
3: That there's no human behind the speaker.
0: It doesn't need to be a human, just needs to be like, hey, hello, how you doing?
1: Hope you're having a wonderful day.
0: Or thank you for your order. Please move on.
1: Nice hair.
3: AI is going to overdo the small talk, and suddenly you're going to be sitting there for 10 minutes having a conversation with the computer.
1: Hey, AI, how's the weather? I have pulled up the weather for the next 10 days.
3: Oh, God. Here we go.
0: But those are the ways AI fast food workers just aren't quite cutting it like human employees do.
3: That's right. Get out of there, AI.
1: This is their first job, guys. Be nice to them.
3: That's a good point.
0: Okay, room to improve, but we're going to do all human edition of Laser Stories coming up right after this.

0: Hello, it's Lazy Dog.
1: It's the radio segment that believes breakfast should travel with you.
2: Oh.
1: That's why it created the TSA-approved smart luggage toaster bag. So while you wait at baggage claim, toast a slice of bread in your carry-on.
2: Yum.
1: Where convenience meets class.
3: Yeah. Imagine that in the overhead. The whole plane smells like bread.
2: Dude, I gotta put butter in my purse now.
1: Order yours today with Laser Stories. The segment where we read weird news stories around the globe just like everyone else does, except we've got a laser.
3: Yeah.
1: That's where the parfait slayers just don't. This first laser story is out of Ohio.
3: Ooh.
1: A rider in an Uber recently called 911because she said the driver boasted about having illegal drugs stashed in a fake aerosol can inside of the car.
4: Ain't nobody got time for that.
3: An idiot.
2: Yeah, that's when he doesn't read who's cool and who's not.
3: Yeah,
2: you know what
3: that's
2: I mean?
3: True.
1: Five minutes later, cops showed up, found the vehicle, but wasn't sure where the guy was.
2: What?
1: Because across from the street was a food truck that was known as a pit stop for other Uber drivers.
2: Yeah.
1: And it had about 8 to 10 dudes just milling around the area.
2: Oh, okay. Waiting for their next ride.
3: Yeah,
2: get some tacos.
3: Which one was the driver?
1: Which one did officers detain first? The one that was wearing a shirt that said, retired drug dealer.
2: No! Please tell me that guy can't be that dumb.
3: That's amazing if it's right.
1: I guess he came out of retirement because that was exactly the right guy.
3: No way!
1: He was ID'd as Robert Rose, and upon searching the vehicle, they found the can, which was filled with 24 grams of meth.
2: What?
1: Along with pills, a meth pipe, a digital scale, packaging baggies, cash, and 3 cell phones.
5: Wow.
3: Dude, this guy's like very organized for a drug dealer.
6: Now I'm thinking, do like retired drug dealers throw parties like you do at works for retirement? When they
2: give
6: a shirt?
2: They give a shirt.
3: Yeah. 30 years, I didn't get caught.
6: Yeah.
3: We're quitting while we're ahead.
2: Looks really funny. Instead of a gold watch.
6: Yeah.
1: Every time you get into an Uber now, you have to be like, so, do you party?
6: Yeah.
3: I want to go to that retirement party.
6: I know.
3: That's so good.
1: Robert was charged with drug trafficking, possession of felony drugs, and possession of drug paraphernalia. There was some good news for him, though. Police allowed him to wear his retired drug dealer shirt into jail. Just for street cred.
3: Dude, that's a great profile picture.
1: His next laser story is out of the friendly skies. Ryanair is Ireland's version of Spirit Airlines.
3: Yeah, I didn't want to say anything. But.
1: And if you didn't know, they upcharge for everything, have the world's smallest seats, and are not really known for their friendly service.
7: You suck.
3: Their social media is hilarious.
2: Yeah.
3: Like, it is so funny.
1: On purpose funny?
3: No, on purpose. They literally, they'll put, like, someone's face on their plane and be like, okay, we know we overcharge. Go away. Like, they just troll their people.
2: Okay, they lead into it.
3: That was an awful example.
2: Okay.
3: Edit that out.
1: Or insert a laugh track behind it.
3: Thank you.
1: That's why when the millionaire CEO, Michael O'Leary, showed up to an airport restaurant in Dublin, the servers knew they had a once-in-a-lifetime chance.
2: Yes.
3: Wait, the CEO?
1: The CEO of this company. So Michael ordered wine and prawns as a starter, then sea bass for his meal.
2: Okay.
3: Wow.
1: But when his bill showed up, it came with some unexpected charges, including $7.95 for extra legroom. The restaurant charged him $9.95 for priority seating.
2: Absolutely.
7: Oh, yeah.
1: And $19.95 for a reservation in a quiet area.
6: Oh. Pelvis bag's just too big by an inch.
2: Yeah. Sorry, you're going to have to deport.
1: The restaurant even posted a pic of the tab on Instagram with the caption, "It was a pleasure hosting you. I hope you don't mind if we added a few extra costs to your bill."
3: Wow.
1: So it quickly went viral. Some fans commented, "I hope they gave him a window seat." Another said, "Apparently he was alone. Next time if he brings a companion, you should put them on separate tables and ask if he'd like to pay extra to sit together."
2: I love it.
6: Yeah.
2: Good on this restaurant.
1: It was pretty clever.
2: I hope he tipped him.
1: Michael did get a laugh out of the bill, paid it with tip, and then he left.
2: But that's good.
1: Apparently,
2: not that he dropped any of the extra charges on his airline, but okay.
1: Apparently the joke was well-timed, as Ryanair just added more fees to flying, where now if travelers check in less than 40 minutes before their flight, they will have to pay an additional $100 just to board.
3: Dang.
6: What? Wow. Why?
1: Because they're funny.
6: Because they charge for the dinner he's got to make up for now.
2: Yeah.
1: This next laser story is out of Boston. You've heard about a pay it forward chain when you go through a drive thru?
2: Yeah.
1: Where somebody pays for the person behind them and then you just keep that going.
3: Yeah, I try to do pay it backwards. No one else does that to me, though.
1: It's nice, but it also puts them in a spot where they have to decide if they're going to keep doing it for the next person.
2: Right. Yeah. I mean, you run the risk of having a family of 18 uh-huh. behind you, you know?
1: Well, a woman's going viral on TikTok for sharing her experience of someone paying it backward.
3: What?
2: Wait, expecting them to pay for... Wait, her to pay for them?
1: I'll explain.
3: This lady took my joke.
1: Her name is Samantha, and she was at a Dunkin' drive-thru last uh-huh. week. And when she pulled up to the window, the clerk told her that the guy ahead of her who just left told them that she would be paying for his order.
4: Oh, no, she didn't.
3: It's smart. I've always wondered, like, what are they going to not pay?
2: Well, the workers shouldn't let that guy leave.
3: Yeah, that's the thing, yeah.
1: In the caption to her video, she said, to the random guy in front of me who lied to the employee, I hope you have the day you deserve.
3: Yeah.
2: Dude, that sucks.
1: Samantha later posted a follow-up where she clarified that she did not pay for his order.
2: Good.
1: And the Dunkin' employees were very cool about it.
2: Okay.
1: Even though they were frustrated that the guy ahead essentially stole his coffee.
2: Yeah. He still got it for free.
6: Mm-hmm.
1: She also shared video of her trying to restore goodness in the world by going back to that Dunkin' and paying for the person behind her. But that person refused and kept honking their horn because the entire process was just taking too long.
3: Yeah, that happens.
2: It's hard to explain.
1: Speaking of a long process, this guy decided he needed to get up off his couch and go to the bathroom last Tuesday.
2: Oh. I bet that took a while.
1: He's only halfway there.
2: Oh, my goodness.
1: And he just realized he left the TV on.
2: Oh, no.
1: Now he's got a decision to make. That sound means Laser Stories has come to an end for the day. We'll do it again, same time, on Wednesday.

0: play you today, Brooke.
1: Ooh.
0: The Dawn.
2: Oh, The Dawn. Wait. Oh, what a pleasure we have today.
1: I haven't seen this movie. Aren't you The Dawn?
0: No, The Dawn is on the phone right now. His name, Brandon.
1: Okay.
0: Brandon, welcome to the show, my friend.
3: Ciao.
1: Ciao.
2: Ciao, yeah.
1: The Dawn doesn't speak a lot, right? No, is that the thing with The Dawn?
0: No. He has other people go out and do his stuff for him.
1: Oh, yes. But so you're actually going to play yourself right now.
3: Yeah.
2: Brandon, can you do us a favor here and give Brooke the kiss of death over the phone? Because that's what The Dawn does. It gives you a kiss. It means you're going to die. Can you smooch Brooke real quickly for us, please? Oh, it's official now.
1: Why is The Dawn such a wet kisser, though?
2: I know, it's very...
0: Brandon.
1: You gotta wipe that off,
0: Brandon.
2: Kiss of death is very pleasant with Brandon.
0: It's a good start today. We're going to send Brooke and her wet cheeks out of the studio.
2: Yeah, Brooke.
0: Well, that happens. You know how the game works, Brandon. You got 30 seconds to answer as many questions as possible. If you don't know, you could say pass, but you do have to beat her outright to win. Are you ready?
3: I'm ready.
0: The Dawn is always ready. There we go.
3: Yeah.
0: Your time starts now. Today is National Beer Day. What brand of beer is marketed as being cold as the Rockies?
3: Coors.
0: What does anthropology study?
3: The people and cultures.
0: In the PGA, how many minutes are golfers allowed to search for their ball?
3: Five.
0: What is the full first name of Al Pacino?
3: Albert.
0: The can-can, bachata, and fandango are all types of what?
3: Dances.
0: What's the only carbohydrate the body can't digest so it moves through undigested?
3: Oh, fiber?
2: All right.
3: Yes.
0: That was some solid answering there, The Dawn. We're going to bring Brooke back into the studio here. And let's see, what does it say on my screener about you? You're a therapist. Oh, my God.
2: A mafia therapist. They got a lot of stuff on their minds, okay?
3: Business is good.
2: Business is good.
0: I hope you're taking new clients because you have at least four of them in this room.
2: I'm ready.
3: Brilliant.
1: Okay.
3: I can refer you out.
1: Yeah, okay. Good. He's full.
0: Yeah,
2: he's already us. Full.
0: Brooke, you're up. You ready?
1: Yeah.
0: Your time starts now. Today is National Beer Day. What brand of beer is marketed as being cold as the Rockies?
1: Coors Light.
0: What does anthropology study?
1: The history of people.
0: In the PGA, how many minutes are golfers allowed to search for their ball?
1: 15.
0: What is the full first name of Al Pacino?
1: Alan.
0: The can-can, bachata, and fandango are all types of what?
1: And fandango, a dance?
0: What is the only carbohydrate that the body can't digest so it moves through undigested?
1: Corn.
0: Disgusting answer. Let's go to the scoreboard and find out if it's right with Jose.
4: Back up, you creep.
0: Bolaños.
2: Okay. Hey, The Dawn, I'm going to pay my respects. You got four correct today because you're so smart.
1: That was the kiss of death, if that's true.
2: Did you beat The Dawn and save your life?
1: I don't think so.
2: You didn't. You only got three. Oh, the kiss of death.
0: Brooke sleeping with the fishes tonight.
1: Why'd you put these cement boots on me?
0: Brandon, well done.
2: All right.
3: Nice.
0: Let's go to the answers.
3: Kiss the ring, Brooke.
2: Yeah. Yeah, kiss the ring.
1: I'm dead.
0: Let's get these answers. It's National Beer Day. The brand of beer that's marketed as cold as the Rockies is Coors. Anthropology studies people. In the PGA, golfers are allowed to search for the ball for 3 minutes.
1: No. Oh.
0: 15 minutes would be a very, very, very long day of golf.
1: It feels like it'd be very hard to find.
2: Yeah.
0: The full first name of Al Pacino, it's Alfredo.
1: Oh,
0: Alfredo
1: really?
0: Pacino.
3: Oh, you gotta be kidding me.
2: For real. I know, I thought you would get that.
0: The can-can, bachata, fandango, those are all types of dances, and only carbohydrate that the body can't digest, so it moves through undigested. Not corn, it's fiber.
2: That's like
1: an
2: example.
1: Are you sure you shouldn't check corn?
0: Well, I don't think corn is a carb.
2: I think corn has fiber.
0: I don't think corn is a carb in itself.
2: As a whole.
0: So
2: there's sugar in it. There's many things in it.
0: Congratulations, you just beat Brooke.
2: Wow.
0: Plus, you got some Brooke and Jeffrey swag to take home.
3: Sweet. Thanks, y'all.
0: It's Brooke and Jeffrey in the morning.

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0: I want you all to stop what you're doing for a second and think about the last dream you remember having.
1: Ooh.
0: And not just any dream, the last sexy dream.
2: Oh.
1: Well, let's go, Jeff.
3: Okay, then, bro.
0: Where were you? Who were you with? And where was I in that room? In front of the camcorder or behind it?
3: Oh, man, you were the star of the show.
1: Camcorder? Is this a 1980s dream?
0: Oh, yeah. We have to change the tape because we're going too long on this dream.
3: Flip the tape,
1: oh,
3: baby girl.
0: Anyway, coming up next, we're talking about flamingos.
3: What the?
1: Oh, wait.
0: Wait, what?
1: No.
0: Oh, wait, producer Boyd is motioning at me.
1: Yeah.
0: Oh, wait, no, I guess we are talking about dreams.
3: That would make a lot more sense. Yeah.
0: What's a weird coincidence?
1: I'd love to do a segment on flamingos, though.
0: I don't know why I was thinking of something long and pink that stands on just one foot.
1: Oh, my God, get out of here.
0: That's, you know what? That's my bad. I'm going to accept responsibility for that one.
3: I don't get it.
0: But coming up, you're going to find out the most searched dreams by far in North America.
3: Ooh.
0: And if you've ever dreamed about your ex or snakes or flamingos, we're going to tell you exactly what that means from a brand new study coming up at 9:10.

0: I keep having the same dream every night.
1: Really?
0: I'm on a luxury cruise ship, and it crashes, so nice. Similar to the Titanic.
2: What?
3: Oh, my gosh.
0: And the only survivors are me and Zac Efron.
1: Oh, wow. That's not a bad situation.
2: If you are going to be on a door with somebody, I'd pick that.
0: Well, we're stuck on a lifeboat together, floating at sea.
2: Even better.
0: And all we have on board are a small cup of water, two biodegradable straws, and a 60-ounce jug of protein powder.
1: Wow.
3: For some reason, that makes sense.
0: Is that a wonderful dream? Is that a scary dream? I don't know. It's just my dream. And it never deviates. Except on Sundays, I write the word help across Zach's abs and protein powder. God. And no one ever saves us.
2: Well, it's not very big.
0: Anyway, have you ever had a dream that was so weird you immediately Googled it the next morning? Because a new study looked at the most common types of dreams that we do that with.
2: That we Google?
0: And I'm going to tell you the most searched dreams by far in North America. And so I want you to text in your guesses right now to 78592 to see if you're right. But we have the top 10 here. We're going to go down the list of dreams that people have. We'll start with number 10, which is dreams that involve bears.
1: Really?
0: Apparently, that's really popular.
2: Huh. Specifically bears, not just any large carnivore in the forest.
0: Bears. I don't personally have dreams about that because it's happening in my real life at my house.
3: That's true.
0: So I just get to live that.
2: Yeah.
0: Number 9 is intimacy.
2: Oh.
0: We have intimate dreams.
2: That's sad that it's only number 9.
0: Yeah. Brooke has mentioned many times on the show that I'm the center of her dream world fantasies. And it's not something that she can help. That's her body reacting to me during REM sleep.
2: Honestly, thank God I have never had a dream about any of you. Like,
3: I've had dreams
2: about
3: you guys, but
2: like,
3: never sexual.
2: Yeah. Because it can be so disturbing.
1: Yeah.
2: Like,
1: totally.
2: I remember I had a dream that I like made out with a friend of ours, and I woke up the next morning and I was disturbed.
3: Oh,
2: like,
3: what
2: is wrong with
0: you? You only make out with your friends in real life.
3: Yeah. Like your work friends.
0: Number 8 is a weird one. We dream a lot about flies.
1: Really?
3: Wow,
1: I don't know if I have.
3: Off. I don't dream about any of this stuff.
0: Well, experts say flies in dreams represent nervousness, and they're an indicator of you being sick or dirty.
3: Interesting.
2: That goes with number 9 then.
0: Yeah.
2: Sick and dirty.
0: The number 7 thing that we dream about most commonly is weddings.
3: Oh my gosh.
2: Wait, you have
3: wedding
2: dreams?
3: I'm so happy. I had a dream the other night. I'm about to get married. I'm in a
1: wow.
3: suit.
1: Oh.
3: And the girl, I go to see who my bride is, and it's a girl I've never met before. I ask her, who are you? And she goes, look, I need you to go along with the wedding because I told my parents I was getting married.
1: Oh.
3: And the actual husband left me, but I need you to fill in because they would be so proud if I married you.
2: This sounds like your perfect situation.
3: No,
1: yeah.
3: Because then I'm like, well, do I go through with it because I want to get married? Anyway, sorry, but I'm so happy.
0: But
3: you are
0: dreaming about weddings, and they say it can signify a big commitment or a transitioning happening in your real life.
3: That's not happening, so.
2: I don't know. You made a big commitment. Like, you got a new apartment. You committed to your health.
3: That's true. Okay,
2: you're transitioning into an adult.
3: Yeah.
2: Slowly.
3: That's weird. Yeah. That's weird. I guess you're right. That's like, committing to a girl. And I'm like, no, that's not happening.
0: Number 6 on the list of most common dreams is being chased.
3: I wake up a lot of nightmares. Yeah. I've had those before.
1: I have nightmares all the time.
3: Really?
1: I'm getting chased. I listen to a lot of crime podcasts, though, so it kind of makes sense.
0: You fall asleep to that?
1: I wake up to them. I listen to them at night all the time.
0: And now we're getting into the top 5 here. If you're just joining us, we're going over the most common dreams that people wake up and Google the next morning.
2: Okay.
0: Number 5. And I bet more than a few people in this room dream about this. Vacations.
3: Yeah, I do.
0: Number 4 is spiders. You guys ever dream about spiders?
3: Ooh, it's been a while.
1: Oh, just like crawling animals in general.
2: Mm-hmm. Okay. I don't. Like my
0: what
2: dreams,
0: do you dream about?
2: I trip a lot in my dreams.
3: Oh,
2: like
3: okay.
2: I fall downstairs or something, and then my legs jerk.
3: Yeah.
2: You know?
3: Yes.
2: And
3: oh
2: wake
3: God.
2: Up and you're
1: all
2: like,
1: the time.
2: God,
1: and
2: that felt weird.
3: It's always in like the first 30 seconds of falling asleep.
1: Yeah,
3: and
1: it
3: I'm always like, oh, come on.
0: That's why she tells her husband that she was punching him in the middle of the night. She was like, no, I was falling. I was trying to catch myself.
3: There it is.
0: Number 3, I know Alexis has had this one before. Uh-oh. Dreams about her ex.
2: Oh.
3: Yeah.
0: Apparently that means someone in your life is making you feel the same way that your ex used to.
3: Oh, yeah.
2: It's not supposed to mean that you're supposed to go sleep with them.
0: Yeah.
1: What if they're in bed next to me while I'm dreaming about them?
3: That's her thing.
0: Yeah. All right, any guesses on number two?
2: Falling? Is it
3: something
2: falling?
3: About teeth, like getting teeth pulled out. I hear that's a common one.
0: Well, number two, most dreamed about thing in North America is snakes. Which coincidentally is the number one most searched dream worldwide. That's
1: weird.
0: First in 52 different countries, second in the U.S. and Canada.
3: What does it mean?
1: Wow.
3: Is there like snakes in our lives? Or
2: snakes
3: like,
2: on a plane?
3: Well, that's a movie.
0: It's supposed to represent hidden fears or worries.
3: So we're just worrying.
0: Or maybe snakes. Maybe just hate snakes, yeah.
2: Why is snakes always getting a bad rap? You know, like nobody's ever positive about snakes. They never signify like, hey, you're going to be happy.
3: Yeah.
2: You got a snake in your life.
0: What's coming out pro snake? Okay.
2: I am a little bit.
0: And the number one most popular dream that we have here is, kind of like what Jose said, teeth falling out.
3: Yeah! So, I used to have those. It's been a long time, though.
0: We Google it four times more than any other dream that we have. That's how big it is for us.
2: What does it mean?
0: And the dream interpreters say that you can link your teeth falling out to big life changes, self-esteem issues, or embarrassment.
2: So I just heard you say life.
0: Yeah, life is happening. Get used to it. Now, here's a few weird ones from around the world. In Central America, the most common is dreams about lice.
2: Yeah, not a good wake up to. I will defend snakes. I will not defend rice.
0: Yes. People in Fiji dream about peacocks, of course.
3: Because why not? The beauty of nature.
0: Just the most gorgeous setting in the entire world. Number one most searched dream in Albania, according to the study, Albanians want to know what dreams about boobs mean.
3: Well, then call me Albanian. Yeah,
0: Jose just signed on to be the official dream interpreter of all of Albania.
3: Dude, this chick's got big boobs. Her teeth are falling out, but I'm into it.
2: Yeah. Why is there a snake in her bra?
3: Yeah.
0: Phone taps coming up next.

0: set.
1: Today we call a woman who admits she has a short fuse.
2: Ooh.
1: And she's told her husband on multiple occasions that she hates dealing with stupid people.
2: Oh, oh God.
1: So...
3: Don't we all?
2: Yes. Is she listening to the show? Or?
1: Well, when she recently found out a business had lost her package, she was immediately upset about it.
2: Uh-oh.
1: And of course, the best person to help her is the opposite of a stupid person.
3: Yeah.
1: It's Stoner Max. He's not dumb.
3: No.
1: He's just medicinally enhanced. So this should definitely go well in your phone tap right now.
4: Hello?
5: Hello?
4: Who's this?
5: Hello, who is this? Wait.
4: You.
5: Oh, my name is Max. I'm calling you because you were in here earlier complaining about like a missing package or.
4: Yeah, that was me. Did you find it?
5: Not exactly, but maybe you could tell me about it.
4: How am I going to tell you about it? I did not send the package.
5: Well,
4: I already spoke to your supervisor a few hours ago about this. He already knows.
5: Right. But he put me in charge of finding it because I came in hungover. I mean...
4: what?
5: I came in late today. That's what
4: Oh, my God.
5: Hey, can you describe it for me?
4: No.
5: The package?
4: I have no idea what it looks like.
5: Okay.
4: All I know is I receive an email. There's a package there. I get in my car. I get there and wow, no package.
5: What? Oh, that's just wrong, bro.
4: Yeah, it is wrong. You guys lost it or something. The name should say Paige Power.
5: A page with three G's.
4: No, one G. P-A-I-G-E. It's very easy.
5: Yeah, page. Got
4: it. Oh, my God.
5: You know what? Packages are actually interesting because there's, like, so many of them.
4: What would be interesting is if you found my package.

0: You're right. That would be cool. But think about it in my perspective.
1: No.
0: Think about it from this perspective.
1: Your perspective is that you lost my package.
0: Right. But, like, the world itself is just one giant cosmic burrito.
2: Oh.
0: And packages are,
1: what are
0: just,
1: you?
0: You know, the guac on top.
1: Are you stoned right now? Are you high?
0: Legally, I can't answer that question.
1: Unbelievable.
0: I know.
1: Unbelievable.
0: Let me ask you this. Have you ever looked at your hand?
1: What?
0: Yeah, now flip it over. I mean, like, have you...
1: Is your supervisor available? What is going on?
0: No, I'm saying really look at it. Like, there's a bunch of, like, tiny aliens working together.
1: No, I'm saying you really need to find my package and stop looking at your hand. Maybe if you were looking for my package, we wouldn't be here right now.
0: You're saying to focus. Got it. I opened a few packages in the back.
1: What do you mean you open them? You're not supposed to open people's packages.
0: Hey, was yours like a toaster?
1: No, and it's none of your business what was in it. Just look at the freaking name.
0: Because I had this idea for a toaster that also makes grilled cheese.
1: I do not want to hear your toaster
0: like
1: idea.
0: Revolutionary.
1: I just want my package. Revolutionary would be finding my package.
0: Well, it's a revolutionary Munchies innovation.
1: I literally do not care. I do not want to even talk to you.
0: Wait.
1: You found it?
0: Hold on. I think I got an idea. What if somebody else found your package?
1: What do you mean if someone else found it?
0: Wouldn't that be awesome?
1: You are in charge. Didn't they say you're in charge?
0: But let's just say, like, what if an alien took it?
1: Are you stupid?
0: Like the ones on your hand.
1: Honestly, I have had enough of you. You need to stop talking. I've had enough. I want your supervisor.
0: I'm telling you, like, if aliens came down
1: right now,
0: take us to your dealer.
1: Oh, my God. Enough.
0: Like, welcome to Earth, dudes. You got any space cookies?
1: Oh, my God. Shut up. It's too much. I don't know what your problem is. I just need my package.
0: Oh, God.
1: Are you getting high right now? How do you work here? How do you have a job?
0: I only have this job because your husband Nick hooked me up with it.
1: What? Wait, what?
0: Well, he set you up for this prank phone call, so it's really, like, thanks, Nick.
1: What? Oh, my God. Are you joking right now?
3: I am. This is actually Jose from the radio show Brooke and Jeffrey in the Morning. We're doing a phone tap on you.
1: Oh, my God. I'm so mad. I can't even calm down.
3: Hey,
1: my God.
3: That anger towards Nick, not me.
1: I'm so relieved that you do not work there.
3: Yeah, I know. I probably would be pretty bad at that. I'm actually really bad at this, too, believe it or not.
1: You know what? I believed you. You're pretty good.
0: Thanks. I'm kind of a natural. You don't get it, do you?
1: No.

0: All right, that is the end of the show today.
1: Okay. Right.
0: Remember, if you missed anything, you can always find it online at our website, brookeandjeffrey.com.
2: Okay, you said that really slow.
3: Yeah.
2: And I liked that.
0: I wanted to make sure everybody understood it.
2: I felt like you were over-explaining a little bit.
1: You're explaining the internet to people. Yeah. You have to put a dot and then C-O-M.
0: W-W-W.
1: Like.
0: Yeah.
1: Hey,
0: you guys follow?
1: Oh, cool.
0: We screwed it all up.
1: No one's ever going to find it. No one's going to go look.
0: Forget it. Just go to a different website. That's the show for the day, though. And I don't know. We'll see you guys tomorrow.
1: Not online.
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2: 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That sounds pretty lame.
1: Hey, we got Skee-Ball. Does anyone have a human crane machine?
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2: What? 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I'm not spending money.
1: So you kind of are saying that you're a little bit like Harrison Ford and also living in the Temple of Doom?
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1: 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Yeah.